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0: What can I do for you, Leanne?
1: Hi, Miss Lila. I just wanted to call in and request a song for all those people that went through a horrible breakup and are finding themselves again. I recently came out of a horrible breakup, and I'm finally getting back to me 5 years later. So,
0: and taking care of you?
1: Yes.
0: Good for you. Good for you.
1: Sometimes you get too mixed up in a relationship and it just does not go well.
0: What was the moment where you finally said in your healing process, you said it's been about 5 years. What was the moment where you went, you know what? I'm not going to stay in this painful place anymore. I'm going to do this for me. Was there a time where that happened?
1: I was with him for 5 years, and finally I just decided that, you know, I need to get back to being me. About 6 months after crying and crying myself to sleep and feeling bad for myself. So I finally said, enough's enough. I got to do this for me. I got to get myself back together.
0: Well, you sound wonderful. You sound like you've gotten yourself back together and you're enjoying life.
1: Yes. I'm trying to get there anyway.
0: I will play a song to help you ease on down that road of life, that path of goodness and forgiveness and healing and realizing you are worth it. You are worth it.
1: Well, thank you. And I just want to thank you. I've listened to you for years, and you always just make my day.
0: Thank you. God bless you. Have a great night, honey.
1: You too.
0: Bye-bye.

0: 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Tonight's Delilah's Dilemma is from a young person named Andrea, but I have no idea how young she is, and so it's going to be hard to give Andrea advice since I don't have the big picture. Andrea writes, "Delilah, I've never believed people when they say love will sneak up on you when you least expect it, but that's exactly what happened, and I fell in love. Though we live far away from each other right now, no distance can harm our love. We will be moving in together very soon. But in order for that to happen, I have to move very far away from home. My life has always revolved around being with my whole family every day. So starting a new life without having all of them around will be tough to get used to. I'll miss my mom the most. She said that when she first became a mom, she knew the time would come for her children to spread their wings and start a life of their own. It still breaks my heart knowing that I will live so far away from her. I never knew becoming responsible and making my own decisions would be this painful. I have no doubts about moving, but how can I comfort my mother and myself in this situation? How can I let her know that everything will be okay? And how can I believe it myself?" From Andrea. Andrea, there's big pieces of information that are missing in your letter, but I will have my Mama Delilah words for you coming up next. 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Try Tide. It's boosted. 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
13: Partly cloudy tonight with a low of 66. Scattered thunderstorms Thursday in the afternoon and evening with a high of 87. Friday, showers and thunderstorms through the day with a high of 84. I'm Chief Meteorologist Jeff Lyons with your 14 First Alert forecast on 104 FM WIKY.

So Andrea has fallen in love and her sweetheart lives far away and she wants to move to be with him. You don't say how old you are, Andrea. You don't say if you're done with high school, if you're done with college, if you have a career. You don't give me really vital information here. Does the person that you plan on moving with have a career? Is that what is keeping him from joining you where you're at? If your family is that important to you, why must you go join him? Why can't he come and join you? Do you have a career? Do you plan on having a career? Are you looking at the big picture or are you just thinking that you're in love and everything's going to work out if you move and be with this guy? Because that's not the way it works. That is not the way it works. You need to have a plan for your future. What is his plans for you? Does he want to settle down, to get married, to have a family? What's the big picture? Before I can tell you how to feel confident about your future, I need to know what your future is going to look like. Not that God can't change that, because he will, but you need to have a blueprint. You need to have a map of where you plan on going. Otherwise, nothing is going to work out. You've got to have a map, a roadmap for where you want to be with this person and where they want to be with you. I would guess once you figure that out, Mama will feel much more secure and at peace, and so will you. Good luck, sweetheart. I hope you spread your wings and have a beautiful life.

0: Good evening. How are you tonight? Are things going well in your corner of the world? Do you have peace in your heart? You know, one way to increase the joy in your life, I've discovered at least for my life, is to give it away. Give it away. Whatever talents you have, share them with others. Whatever resources you have, share them with others less fortunate. Give it away. And the more you give away of your time, your energy, your love, your resources, the more joy is going to be in your heart. I promise you that. But if you're holding on tightly, if you're looking in your wallet, counting your pennies, thinking, oh, I need this, I need this, I need this. Not that you should shirk responsibilities. I'm not suggesting that. But if you'll give yourself your love, your time, your energy, your gifts to others, you will find joy that you never dreamed of before. I promise you. I promise you that. Something to think about as we share a summer night together. 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

0: welcome. You've called Delilah. Who is this?
1: This is Caden.
0: Hi, Caden. Thank you for calling, Caden. What can I do for you?
1: I would like you to play a song for me for a very special woman in my life who's just been there for me through everything. And I'm actually driving across the country right now to go see her. So.
0: And who is this person that is motivating you to drive hundreds or thousands of miles?
1: Heather.
0: Heather, girlfriend, Heather, fiance, Heather, future wife.
1: Girlfriend.
0: Girlfriend. What is it about Heather that makes you so stupidly in love you would drive to the moon and back?
1: She's just been a great motivation for me. I just got medically retired from the Army in November, and she's been there for me through everything, and she motivates me on my bad days, and she sings

0: me to make me smile, and I just can't wait to see her and make her smile back.
1: Oh, you are stupid in love, Caden. You are grinning, goofy, jump over the moon in love.
0: It's crazy.
1: It is crazy, and isn't it wonderful?
0: It is perfect.
1: It is. I can tell that that you and Heather are going to have a wonderful future together.
0: Thank you very much.
1: Thank you very much. Thank you for listening and for calling and for letting me be a little part of your romance.
0: You have a good night, Delilah.
1: You too. Drive carefully. Bye-bye, honey. Thank you.

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1: Every night we open up the phone lines so that we can take your calls. And in the summertime, because it's light longer, I know it's harder to slow down. But when you do slow down, you're so tired. And I am here to ease you into a peaceful state of mind. Thanks for letting me do just that.

0: Hi, good evening. Who's this?
1: Hi, this is Dee. Is this Delilah?
0: It is. Hi, Dee. What can I do for you?
1: Hi, sweetie. Well, I'm a single mom, and I want to dedicate a song. She's sleeping, of course, a teenager. And she thinks I'm horrible.
0: How old is your daughter?
1: 14, going on like 20.
0: And you don't know a thing anymore.
1: I don't. She knows everything.
0: You used to be pretty smart.
1: Well, I used to be able to pick her up and hold her, and now I'm not even allowed in her room.
0: Does she give you my girlfriend Dee Dee and I call the teenage salute, where no matter what you say, they roll their eyes and go, ah.
1: Whatever, Mom.
0: Okay. Whatever.
1: Whatever.
0: Whatever.
1: Exactly. No, for all the single moms out there that are dealing with teenage daughters. And
0: let me find a good one for you.

0: A few minutes ago, I was talking about giving it away. Give away your energy, your time, your resources. If there's something you love doing, if you have a hobby, think about doing it with a young person and teaching them. If you love to knit or crochet or sew, instead of doing it by yourself, think about mentoring a young person who would like to learn. If your passion is for horses, I love my horses. But even more than riding my horses or grooming my horses, I love teaching other young people, especially young women. I have a lot of young women that I know and love who come from broken homes or drug-addicted parents or whatever, and the bond they have with the horses is something magical. And I love to see their hearts begin to heal as they learn to connect with my horses. What do you do? What do you have? What talents and energies do you have that you could share with a young person and mentor them and share your heart with them while you're doing it? Think about that tonight. We'll be back with your requests and dedications. 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
16: today. Partly cloudy tonight with a low of 66. Scattered thunderstorms Thursday in the afternoon and evening with a high of 87. Friday, showers and thunderstorms through the day with a high of 84. I'm Chief Meteorologist Jeff Lyons with your 14 First Alert forecast on 104 FM. WIKY.

0: Welcome, Randy, to the Delilah Show. Tell me, who is on your heart tonight?
1: My girlfriend, Cindy.
0: All right, and what's going on with your girlfriend, Cindy?
1: She's been accusing me of having affairs with people I have not been having affairs with.
0: So Cindy is accusing you falsely of things you've never done.
1: Right. It's just that I've been working my butt off trying to show her how much I love her.
0: But do you understand how abusive that is on her part?
1: Yes.
0: To accuse you. If you're a dog, if you're a cheater, if you're somebody who's gone out and betrayed her time and time again, that would be one thing.
1: Yes.
0: If somebody came to your house, honey, and said, you know, you broke into my house and you stole my wallet. And you said, why would you say such a crazy thing? I would never do that. Would you sit there and try to prove to them you didn't? Or would you say, stop saying crazy things. I would never do something like that.
1: I have done that. And she doesn't understand it.
0: If the tables were turned and a woman was calling me saying a guy was being this hurtful and this abusive, accusing her of cheating when she hadn't, I would say, get the heck away from that jerk.
1: Yeah, I know.
0: You don't put up with bad behavior.
1: I know.
0: That is abusive, emotional abuse, to accuse somebody of such a terrible thing when you've never done that.
1: I understand.
0: Let me find a song for you. You sound like a sweetheart. What's her name?
1: Her name is Cindy.
0: All right, I'm going to encourage Cindy to run. Do not walk. Run to a counselor and figure out why you are hurting the heart of somebody that you love so deeply.
1: Yes.
0: Let me find a song for you.

0: telling your stories. 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

0: Hi, thank you for calling The Delilah Show. Who is this?
1: This is Ashley.
0: Hi, Ashley. How are you this evening?
1: I'm okay. How are you?
0: I'm good. Who are you thinking of?
1: My husband, Jeff. He is a soldier in the Army, and he's being deployed soon.
0: Ouch. Is this his first deployment?
1: This is his first, yes. And we have a three-year-old, so it's gonna be hard for us.
0: Have you got a good support system around you with family and friends and others who will help you through it while he's serving?
1: Oh, yes, yes.
0: Good, good. How much longer before he's shipped out?
1: 2 months.
0: All right, so we've got a few slow dances yet to go.
1: Yes, I'm trying to spend as much time with him as possible.
0: And not fussing or stressing, but just loving on him every minute you got him here?
1: Yes, yep.
0: What song is your song? What song can I play tonight so you can have a slow dance? Is the baby in bed?
1: Yes, he's actually going to bed soon.
0: All right, let me see what I can do for you. You have a great night. Thank you for letting me be a part of your snuggle time together.
1: Thank you so much.

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1: I hope you are having a peaceful, easy feeling tonight, a restful Wednesday night. I hope you had a busy, productive, joy-filled day. I hope you are enjoying everything wonderful there is about summertime.

I got this letter from Kathy, who says, "Dear Delilah, 2 years ago, I was so blessed with the birth of my son, Adam. Our first night in the hospital together while watching a movie, the song by Phil Collins, 'You'll Be in My Heart,' brought tears of joy to me. A few nights later, you played the same song for another mother who dedicated it to her son. This song has become a great comfort to me during the normal tests and struggles of motherhood, and I want to thank you for that. Kathy, thank you for writing, and here's a song for all the mamas listening tonight."

0: 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Are you letting the conditions of life steal your joy? 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Circumstances are hard, especially these days. But you can choose to let those circumstances steal your joy, or you can choose to find your joy in a much higher power. Just a thought as we slip through this Wednesday night together. 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
20: Partly cloudy tonight with a low of 66. Scattered thunderstorms Thursday in the afternoon and evening with a high of 87. Friday, showers and thunderstorms through the day with a high of 84. I'm Chief Meteorologist Jeff Lyons with your 14 First Alert forecast on 104 FM WIKY.

0: Welcome to the Delilah Show, Kevin. What can I do for you?
1: This one special song played, especially for my wife of 15 years this year. This is my second marriage. She's been an incredible woman who's been behind me with everything. A super stepmother to my son and our two grandsons.
0: So you're very blessed to have a whole lot of love in your life,
1: very
0: is what
1: blessed.
0: I hear you saying.
1: And between her, my son, and our parents being called home too soon, as all parents are, and just wow, my mom was a favorite fan of your show as well.
0: Well, I'm sorry you're mourning her passing tonight, but I'm glad that you've got so much love in your life.
1: Very blessed the other way. We've been through a lot together, and she's been my rock.
0: Well, you go curl up with the one that is your love.
1: She's down to sleep, believe it or not, upstairs.
0: And you just kept hitting redial, redial, redial till you got through.
1: The second time, believe it or not.
0: Really?
1: So we're big fans of you and can't thank you enough. And you brought us through a lot as well in your music and your talk.
0: Well, God bless you, honey. Let me find a good song for
1: you. You too. Thank you so much.

0: Each night, we want to take your calls, your stories, and then mix them together with the best songs. The songs that celebrate all that is good and right with summertime. With cold watermelon and hot summer days. With kids playing in little kiddie pools, splashing and laughing and having so much fun. We are here to celebrate the joys of summertime with you. 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

0: Hi, Nancy. What can I do for you tonight?
1: I need to request a song to a gentleman that I fell in love with. I don't know if he, where his head is at right now. We were talking and getting along quite well for the last 2 years, and now there's no response to returning phone calls or emails or anything like that.
0: I would say he's telling you loud and clear where his head is at then.
1: Yeah, I know.
0: And you can't forget him, and you can't seem to have closure, and you can't move on, and you just wish that things were different, or that he would give you an explanation that would give you closure, but he won't. Accept that reality and go for a walk, go for a hike, go with your girlfriends, go buy some Ben and Jerry's, go to a movie, go to a park, volunteer, live your life, and don't try to figure that part out right now.
1: So it's okay to just continue to move on.
0: You don't really have a choice, hon.
1: Yeah.
0: You can stay stuck and stay miserable, or move on and heal your heart.
1: Thank you.

We are here to talk to you, to listen to you, to encourage you, to reach for your dreams, to have the courage and the faith to leap if need be, trusting that God will give you wings. Thanks for joining me tonight.

0: Hi, welcome. This is Delilah, who's so eager with me on the phone line.
1: My name is David.
0: David, what can I do for you?
1: I'm in a kind of a situation and I need help. There's this girl that I love very much. She knows this and she loves me too, but we have things that keep us from being together.
0: Things like other people?
1: Yes, like other people.
0: Like other relationships or like her parents?
1: Other relationships.
0: You're married or she is?
1: Well, we're not married. I'm taken. I've been taken for about 7 months now.
0: Yeah, but if you're not married, you're not taken. Well, it's only after you say that I do thing that you don't get to say, well, I do it again.
1: this is true.
0: If you're not in a lifelong committed relationship, unless you're, engaged and planning on a future with your girlfriend, then you need to say to your girlfriend, not so much into you anymore.
1: Okay.
0: I mean, otherwise, you're lying to yourself.
1: Yes, I am.
0: And you're lying to two other people.
1: Yes.
0: I would sit down and have a good self-examination, young man, and decide what you want and where you're going and what it is you want out of life and how you want to live, because staying in a relationship when you have not committed to that relationship, when your heart isn't in it, probably not a real good idea, is it?
1: No, it's not.
0: Good luck. Let me play that song for you.

0: 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Tonight's Delilah's Dilemma is from a young person named Andrea, but I have no idea how young she is, and so it's going to be hard to give Andrea advice since I don't have the big picture. Andrea writes, Delilah, I've never believed people when they say love will sneak up on you when you least expect it, but that's exactly what happened, and I fell in love. Though we live far away from each other right now, no distance can harm our love. We will be moving in together very soon. But in order for that to happen, I have to move very far away from home. My life has always revolved around being with my whole family every day. So starting a new life without having all of them around will be tough to get used to. I'll miss my mom the most. She said that when she first became a mom, she knew the time would come for her children to spread their wings and start a life of their own. It still breaks my heart knowing that I will live so far away from her. I never knew becoming responsible and making my own decisions would be this painful. I have no doubts about moving, but how can I comfort my mother and myself in this situation? How can I let her know that everything will be okay? And how can I believe it myself? From Andrea. Andrea, there's big pieces of information that are missing in your letter, but I will have my Mama Delilah words for you coming up next. 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As we mark 25 years since September 11th, the Tunnel to Towers Foundation remains committed to honoring the heroes shaped by that day. Heroes like NYPD Detective Victor Vargas, a United States Air Force veteran who died from pancreatic cancer after serving in the World Trade Center recovery efforts. Tunnel to Towers honored Detective Vargas by paying off the family's mortgage. 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
16: Partly cloudy tonight with a low of 66. Scattered thunderstorms Thursday in the afternoon and evening with a high of 87. Friday, showers and thunderstorms through the day with a high of 84. I'm Chief Meteorologist Jeff Lyons with your 14 First Alert forecast on 104 FM WIKY.

So Andrea has fallen in love and her sweetheart lives far away and she wants to move to be with him. You don't say how old you are, Andrea. You don't say if you're done with high school, if you're done with college, if you have a career. You don't give me really vital information here. Does the person that you plan on moving with have a career? Is that what is keeping him from joining you where you're at? If your family is that important to you, why must you go join him? Why can't he come and join you? Do you have a career? Do you plan on having a career? Are you looking at the big picture or are you just thinking that you're in love and everything's going to work out if you move and be with this guy? Because that's not the way it works. That is not the way it works. You need to have a plan for your future. What is his plans for you? Does he want to settle down, to get married, to have a family? What's the big picture? Before I can tell you how to feel confident about your future, I need to know what your future is going to look like. Not that God can't change that, because he will, but you need to have a blueprint. You need to have a map of where you plan on going. Otherwise, nothing is going to work out. You've got to have a map, a roadmap for where you want to be with this person and where they want to be with you. I would guess once you figure that out, Mama will feel much more secure and at peace, and so will you. Good luck, sweetheart. I hope you spread your wings and have a beautiful life.

0: 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Stories of life and love, stories of hope and inspiration, stories of ways to have summertime in your hands. 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I'm going to be creating some of those memories with my kids in the coming weekend. We're going camping. And I invite you to create memories with your kids, with your siblings, with your family and friends all summer long. Thank you for letting me be a part of it. 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
0: 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Hi, I'm Delilah. 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

0: welcome. You've called the Delilah Show. Who's on the other line?
1: Hi, Delilah. This is Kelly.
0: Kelly, what can I do for you?
1: I'd love to get you to play a song for my husband for me.
0: Okay. What's your hubby's name?
1: His name's Robert.
0: Tell me about Robert and why he makes you smile.
1: We've been married for not quite 7 years. When we got married, he took on 3 teenagers.
0: That was a whole lot.
1: A whole lot. We don't get to see much of each other nowadays. He drives cross country. And at the moment, I happen to be on the truck with him.
0: So that's good. The kids must be old enough to be left alone for a while.
1: Oh, yes. The youngest is 19. And it's Aerosmith. Don't want to miss a thing.
0: Okay. You have a great night. Thanks for calling, doll.
1: You too, Delilah. I could stay.

You know, the world gets more and more fast-paced every single day. Cell phones, internet, texting, which I love. And yet we're still just people with the same needs, the same wants, the same desire to feel connected and loved. I hope in the midst of the fast-paced world we live in, you are still reaching out

0: Hi, this is Delilah. Who's with me on the phone line?
1: This is Nina.
0: Nina, thank you for calling. What can I do for you?
1: I wanted to make a dedication to my ex that has two kids that love him very much, and I wish he would just be in their life. And I would like to make a dedication song to let him wake up and realize what he's missing.
0: Nina, honey, if there were a song in the world that would do that, don't you think I would have found it by now? Do you really think if there were any song in the universe that could make an irresponsible person wake up and realize they need to be committed to the people they love, don't you think I would have found it by now?
1: Yeah, exactly.
0: He knows they love him. He doesn't care right now for whatever reason. He's so caught up in whatever it is, work or drugs or alcohol or another person.
1: Yeah.
0: He's so caught up in his addictions that he's walking away from everything good and right and precious in his life.
1: Yeah, exactly.
0: And it's killing you and the children.
1: Yes.
0: And you are screaming from the top of your lungs, I love you. We love you. Why are you doing this?
1: Exactly.
0: And you can't understand why he doesn't hear it.
1: Yep.
0: I know. I was you at one time. And I had the radio. I was on the air. I used to dedicate songs every night to my ex.
1: Oh my God.
0: Read poems of love. I wrote poems. I read them over the air. I cried on the air, thinking, hoping, praying something would turn him around.
1: Nothing, huh?
0: Nothing. That doesn't mean that it won't happen for you, but it's not going to be you that turns him around.
1: Yeah, exactly.
0: It's going to be, number one, God, and number two, him realizing that he is a fool.
1: Yes.
0: That's it. That's all that you can do is pray that God will help him to realize sooner than later that he is a fool and that he is destroying the best things that ever happened in his life.
1: Yeah.

0: keeping you company on a late Wednesday night, wherever you are, whatever you're doing. Thanks for spending time with me. If you'd like to reach me, the phone lines are open at 1-888-633-5452. 1-888-633-5452. 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
18: Partly cloudy tonight with a low of 66. Scattered thunderstorms Thursday in the afternoon and evening with a high of 87. Friday, showers and thunderstorms through the day with a high of 84. I'm Chief Meteorologist Jeff Lyons with your 14 First Alert forecast on 104 FM WIKY.

0: Hi, you've called the Delilah Show. Who is this?
1: Hi, Delilah. My name is Jose. How are you doing?
0: Jose, I'm wonderful. How are you, my friend?
1: I am doing well. I am calling because I always hear, you know, sad stories and things like heartbreaking things on your show. And I love your show, by the way. It's awesome. But I wanted to call you and tell you a story of hope and of good faith and awesomeness.
0: And what can I do to make your night even more awesome?
1: A couple of days ago, I heard somebody tell a story of lost love, and I just wanted to spread the message that, you know, love isn't lost, that it comes back around, because there was a girl that I started dating, and we were engaged, and we went through all the motions, and, you know, the wedding was going to happen, and then, you know, I was a big partier, she was completely going the other way in her life, and I lost her. You know, I hadn't seen her for a couple of years. And well, not that long ago, she came back into my life, and everything's great. We're gonna get married again, and actually this weekend we're gonna get married. So I just wanted, you know, the listeners to know that it's gonna come back. It's gonna, if she was really the one, she'll come back.
0: If that person is the one that God means for you to be with, if that is your significant other, it will work out. And if it doesn't work out, I tell people, that means that there is somebody better for you down the road.
1: Exactly.
0: All right. Let me play a great song for you and your sweetheart. What's her name?
1: Her name is Ambrosia.
0: Okay. I will do that for your sweet Ambrosia.
1: Thank you, Delilah.
0: Bye-bye.

0: It is time for me to slip out of here and take off into the darkness. Have a wonderful, wonderful Thursday. I'll be back tomorrow night with more requests and dedications and stories of inspiration. Do me a favor, take some time out of your busy schedule to slow down and love someone. Good night. You're listening to Delilah.
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0: Evening, you've called the Delilah Show. Who is this?
1: Hi, Delilah. It's Dave.
0: Hi, Dave. How are you?
1: Good, good. I'm calling because my friend, she sent me an email, and she's kind of going through a rough time, and she's got a little boy, and she says she's been struggling, like, financially for a little bit, you know? And then, like, she was telling me that she's a special ed teacher in a high school, and she might not have a job next school year.
0: So your friend is a single mom.
1: Yeah.
0: She's overwhelmed. She's exhausted.
1: Exactly.
0: And now she's afraid that things are going to fall apart and she's not going to have a job.
1: Right.
0: Because budgets are being cut and, you know, special services and special ed goes right down the toilet.
1: Exactly. But she has a strong faith, and I just wanted to let her know that I'm there for her, you know, if she needs anything. And she's been there for me for a lot of stuff, so just wanted to extend the favor.
0: So do you live in her area?
1: Yeah, relatively close.
0: Well, I would say the best thing you can do for her is call somebody and arrange a babysitter so that she can go out with you or with some friends and just spend a few hours taking care of herself.
1: Yeah, that sounds like a good idea.
0: Because when you're stressed and you're overwhelmed and you need to get away...
1: Just need to clear your head.
0: Yep. Just a thought.
1: All right.
0: All right. Bye-bye.
1: Bye.

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2: Partly cloudy tonight with a low of 66. Scattered thunderstorms Thursday in the afternoon and evening with a high of 87. Friday, showers and thunderstorms through the day with a high of 84. I'm Chief Meteorologist Jeff Lyons with your 14 First Alert forecast on 104 FM WIKY.

town's lost its faith. Our colors will fade eventually. So if our time is running out, day after day, we'll make the mundane a masterpiece. Oh my, my, oh my, my love. I take one look at you, you're taking me out.

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18: Partly cloudy tonight with a low of 66. Scattered thunderstorms Thursday in the afternoon and evening with a high of 87. Friday, showers and thunderstorms through the day with a high of 84. I'm Chief Meteorologist Jeff Lyons with your 14 First Alert forecast on 104 FM WIKY.

104.1 WIKY is proud to be a sponsor of the 2026 Evansville Half Marathon and 5-Miler. 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
2: Partly cloudy tonight with a low of 66. Scattered thunderstorms Thursday in the afternoon and evening with a high of 87. Friday, showers and thunderstorms through the day with a high of 84. I'm Chief Meteorologist Jeff Lyons with your 14 First Alert forecast on 104 FM WIKY.

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9: Partly cloudy tonight with a low of 66. Scattered thunderstorms Thursday in the afternoon and evening with a high of 87. Friday, showers and thunderstorms through the day with a high of 84. I'm Chief Meteorologist Jeff Lyons with your 14 First Alert forecast on 104 FM WIKY.
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2: 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With my husband's help. 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
1: So with $850, here's what you tell your husband, Diane. You say, hey, we won $100. Diane Brown of the West Side, you're the latest Wiki Word winner. $850. Congratulations.
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2: Partly cloudy tonight with a low of 66. Scattered thunderstorms Thursday in the afternoon and evening with a high of 87. Friday, showers and thunderstorms through the day with a high of 84. I'm Chief Meteorologist Jeff Lyons with your 14 First Alert forecast on 104 FM WIKY.

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0: Dennis, John Bailey, and Diane Douglas in the morning. 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
6: Partly cloudy tonight with a low of 66. Scattered thunderstorms Thursday in the afternoon and evening with a high of 87. Friday, showers and thunderstorms through the day with a high of 84. I'm Chief Meteorologist Jeff Lyons with your 14 First Alert forecast on 104 FM WIKY.

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Partly cloudy tonight with a low of 66. Scattered thunderstorms Thursday in the afternoon and evening with a high of 87. Friday, showers and thunderstorms through the day with a high of 84. I'm Chief Meteorologist Jeff Lyons with your 14 First Alert forecast on 104 FM WIKY.

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11: WIKY, Tri-State Weather. Partly cloudy tonight with a low of 66. Scattered thunderstorms Thursday in the afternoon and evening with a high of 87. Friday, showers and thunderstorms through the day with a high of 84. I'm Chief Meteorologist Jeff Lyons with your 14 First Alert forecast on 104 FM WIKY.

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2: Partly cloudy tonight with a low of 66. Scattered thunderstorms Thursday in the afternoon and evening with a high of 87. Friday, showers and thunderstorms through the day with a high of 84. I'm Chief Meteorologist Jeff Lyons with your 14 First Alert forecast on 104 FM WIKY.

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4: Partly cloudy tonight with a low of 66. Scattered thunderstorms Thursday in the afternoon and evening with a high of 87. Friday, showers and thunderstorms through the day with a high of 84. I'm Chief Meteorologist Jeff Lyons with your 14 First Alert forecast on 104 FM WIKY.

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1: 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Diane Brown of the West Side, you're the latest WikiWord winner. $850. 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
2: A flash flood will kick in late this afternoon, run all the way until Saturday morning. Multiple rounds of showers and storms could produce some flooding, along with the potential for severe storms. Otherwise, partly to mostly sunny, isolated storms during the afternoon. Warmer, highs at 87. Showers and storms tonight, mainly late tonight, lows down to 70. Occasional showers and thunderstorms on Friday. Can't rule out a few severe thunderstorms, along with pockets of localized heavy rainfall. Highs at 81. More showers, a few storms Friday night, lows down to 71. Saturday, mostly cloudy, a 70% chance of showers and thunderstorms. We have a level 1 out of 5 threat for a few isolated severe thunderstorms as well, with those highs in the mid-80s. I'm meteorologist Byron Douglas for 104.1 WIKY.
3: All right, radar is clear right now. In fact, fair skies. We have 67 degrees at WIKY.

0: 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Good morning. It is 5:08. What is today, Thursday? Yes, it is. It is Thursday. 25th? For real? Byron Douglas is back. And he's got kind of an action-packed forecast. Here we go.
1: Highs at 87 today, partly to mostly sunny, a few isolated thunderstorms. Now, the flash flood watch will kick in late this afternoon. We'll run all the way until Saturday morning. In that time, multiple rounds of showers and storms, especially late tonight, lows down to 70. Friday, occasional showers and thunderstorms, not an all-day rain. We also have that potential for a few severe storms. Highs at 81. More rain, a few storms Friday night, lows down to 71. Saturday continued unsettled, mostly cloudy, a 70% chance of showers and storms. A few severe thunderstorms possible, highs will be in the mid-80s.
0: All right, we'll chat with Byron in depth about that a little later on during the Wiki Morning Show, see if we can't get a better timeline, that sort of thing. We'll see what we have, but we do have that flood watch kicking in, so that means rain is on the way, and plenty of it. And severe, perhaps, too. Man, that's all we need. Right now, the radar is clear. We have a fair morning. It's not bad. 67 degrees right now at WIKY.

0: 104 FM WIKY, newlywed Dua Lipa, dance tonight. We weren't invited to that one either. It's 520. We've got Byron Douglas back, and he's already busy.
1: Highs at 87 today, partly to mostly sunny, a few isolated thunderstorms. Now, the flash flood watch will kick in late this afternoon, will run all the way until Saturday morning. In that time, multiple rounds of showers and storms, especially late tonight, lows down to 70. Friday, occasional showers and thunderstorms, not an all-day rain. We also have that potential for a few severe storms. Highs at 81. More rain, a few storms Friday night, lows down to 71. Saturday continued unsettled, mostly cloudy, a 70% chance of showers and storms. A few severe thunderstorms possible, highs will be in the mid-80s.
0: All right, we've got a heat wave next week coming. We'll talk to Byron about that a little later on. Right now, we have 67 degrees with Glenn Fry and Wiki.

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1: ABC News, I'm Sherry Preston. A pair of earthquakes rocking Venezuela, killing at least 32 people, injuring hundreds.
2: Devastating images coming in from Venezuela following a massive earthquake that struck while many were home celebrating a public holiday. There are videos of collapsed buildings in Venezuela's capital city of Caracas as emergency crews helped to get the injured to the hospital. The U.S. Geological Survey saying the epicenter was located along the country's Caribbean coast.
1: ABC's Melissa Adan, President Trump posted, the U.S. is standing by, ready to help. Quakes also in Northern California and Japan. Scientists say they are not related. The president meeting with Republican senators on Capitol Hill Wednesday. Those who were there say he got into a shouting match with Senator Bill Cassidy over the Iran war. Then Cassidy, who later got a private briefing on the war in the Situation Room, went on to change his vote on the War Powers Resolution, which would have required congressional approval for any further conflict. This is ABC News.
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4: From ABC News, Wall Street Now. It was the tale of two stock markets on Wednesday, with slumping tech shares again dragging down the S&P and the NASDAQ, 0.1% and 0.4% respectively. The Dow Jones, on the other hand, gained 182 points and closed at 51,849. The building boom in artificial intelligence may be adding to inflation and helping to drive up prices on all sorts of things that consumers are trying to buy. The Wall Street Journal says the biggest AI companies have spent over $740 billion this year alone on new data centers. Increasing demand is driving up prices, especially for computer memory, which in turn is rippling across large parts of the economy, from video games to phones. At the same time, oil prices yesterday fell to their pre-Iran war levels, with energy investors betting that global crude supplies will improve now that tankers again are passing through the Strait of Hormuz. In turn, the cost of gas fell another penny yesterday to $3.91 a gallon. Jim Ryan, ABC News.
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14: Well, nothing to report right now. No traffic accidents. 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Amy Adams, WIKY Traffic Watch.
15: A flash flood will kick in late this afternoon, run all the way until Saturday morning. Multiple rounds of showers and storms could produce some flooding, along with the potential for severe storms. Otherwise, partly to mostly sunny, isolated storms during the afternoon. Warmer highs at 87. Showers and storms tonight, mainly late tonight, lows down to 70. Occasional showers and thunderstorms on Friday. Can't rule out a few severe thunderstorms, along with pockets of localized heavy rainfall. Highs at 81. More showers, a few storms Friday night, lows down to 71. Saturday, mostly cloudy, a 70% chance of showers and thunderstorms. We have a level 1 out of 5 threat for a few isolated severe thunderstorms as well, with those highs in the mid-80s. I'm meteorologist Byron Douglas for 104.1 WIKY.
16: All right, Dennis, you got to tell me what the current is.
17: Oh, yeah, I wonder what the deal is there.
16: That's I don't know. Yeah, but okay. I was just, and my computer's telling me we have a rainy days ahead. Thank you.
17: Thank you. Yeah, and heat wave next week. We'll talk to Byron about that.
16: What is it?
17: It's 67.
16: Oh, 67?
17: Yeah, it's 67 degrees right now.
16: Okay, thank you.
17: WIKY. Anyway, let me check something. Let me hit the...
16: Yeah, it's frozen.
17: It is frozen. I wonder why. That is so weird. Let me see if we can get on it. There we go. We got it going. Oh, I bet you it was like, you know, Brian in the afternoon. Messing around with everything. No, they're still frozen. Look at that. That is so weird. Here, let me try this. Hold on a second. There it is. Okay. Amy, good morning.
18: Hey, good morning.
17: All right, so... I was running late this morning. And,
18: I noticed.
17: I popped in. I said, morning, I'm running late. I'll explain why.
18: Okay.
17: You know, when we're on the air. All right, so I am westbound on the Lloyd, just past Stockwell, that whole Stockwell thing that they did. And they're continuing to work on because there's all kinds of barrels and stuff. All right, so it's down to like two lanes. And, you know, they keep the barrel ferries keep shifting from one side to the other. You know, I'm going along at speed, and I have to admit, I do about 60 in that stretch, you know, because that's it. Right after Van, you hit it, you punch it. Even Mamaw puts the metal down,
16: yeah.
17: Right?
16: Oh,
17: puts
16: yeah,
17: the hammer
16: it's
17: down.
16: It's a straight shot, baby.
17: Right. So we're nonstop from Van to Wabash almost. So right past that. There's a guy that kind of veers off, you know, he bails on Bakey there. And I keep going, and he had hit the brakes a couple of times. I couldn't figure out why until I ran across the deer on the Lloyd. This is right by Swander, you know, right in that area.
16: Yeah.
17: And this thing can't clear the median, you know, the wall and the median. It's very confused. I'm coming at this thing at 60 miles an hour. There's a guy behind me.
16: Oh, Lord.
17: So I'm pumping the brakes. I'm slamming the brakes, and he ain't slowing down behind me. And this deer is all over the road. And I swerve just a little bit, and he brushes, or she, it looks like a doe, brushed my right, I guess, you know, bumper maybe, or my headlight, right headlight. And just sort of staggered off into. I didn't hit it hard. It just, in fact, I checked with a flashlight when I got here to see if there was any damage. I didn't see any. I mean, it's a look at the, you know, in the light of day, and then it sort of, you know, I mean, I didn't stick around to find out, but I didn't hit it hard, and it doesn't look like I have any damage to my car, but I brushed it.
16: Yeah.
17: At least I got it off the Lloyd. The guy behind me, you know, finally slowed down. But I've never experienced anything like that.
16: That's
17: before.
16: Really scary.
17: In over 20 years on the Lloyd, especially that. Now, there are places where I always look for deer.
16: Sure.
17: I think we all do, right?
16: Right.
17: Mm-hmm. Especially up here on the hill. We've got a herd that lives down here by Boots, right? In the woods back here. So we always see her, you know, deer, and there's always places where you go and you see the deer, you know, or you're expecting deer. I never expected deer. To be exiting Bakey.
16: No.
17: Westbound on the Lloyd.
19: Yeah, it's not even the Burr months either.
17: Oh, it's amazing.
19: Well, so. New Harmony on 69, they spotted a mountain lion.
16: No.
17: Oh, great.
19: So watch out for that mountain lion.
17: Wonderful.
19: Not mountain too lions. Far from the lady I watch or sit for.
17: Wow.
16: Okay.
17: All right, so we got mountain lions, we got bears.
19: Mm-hmm.
17: Look, our forefathers went to a lot of trouble to shoot those things because they're dangerous.
16: Mm-hmm. All right. Well, and the only thing I had this morning was a bunny that ran across my in front of me today. I didn't hit it, but it went up onto the lawn of the old courthouse.
17: Really?
16: Yes.
17: I mean, we got wildlife all over our urban areas. All right, wonderful. Anyway, let's be careful out there, and can't wait to see what my car looks like. I don't think I did much. I don't think it happened. I mean, I know I didn't hit it. I brushed it, right? It brushed me.
16: Yeah.
17: What's our Wiki Word jackpot?
16: It is $350.
17: I think that's my deductible. 543 at WIKY.
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17: Hey, good morning. It is 547.
16: It is going to be partly sunny, isolated thunderstorms this afternoon, a high about 87. It's currently 67.
17: All right, today is Global Beatles Day.
16: Really?
17: Yeah, today is Global Beatles Day. It was because of a broadcast in 1967 of this song live. More on this coming up.

0: right. This is what makes this such a big deal. Today, Global Beatles Day, and that's the song. On this day in 1967, they did a BBC show called Our World and performed that. It was the very first multinational satellite production broadcast live across the world. Now, back then, in 1967, that was a huge deal.
1: Yeah.
0: So John Lennon wrote the song specifically for the broadcast. He kept the chorus simple so everybody, even people who didn't speak English, could get the message. And you can hear George Martin here, and at the end of this, as they're working on the backing track. This is fascinating.
2: This is Steve Race in the Beatles recording studio in London, where the latest Beatle record is at this moment being built up. Some

0: kill it.
1: Right. Fast is very good. Thank you, John. That's fine. I think that will do for the vocal backing very nicely. We'll get the musicians in now. And we'll do it after.
2: Oh, great.
1: Okay.
3: Mick Jagger and the rest of the Rolling Stones are sitting on the floor along with the Who.
4: Talk about a who's who.
3: Yeah, that's amazing. 1967, this day, pretty amazing.
4: Wow.
3: All right, what else happened on June 25th? I can't believe it's June 25th. It's absolutely amazing. Blade Runner was released, the original. Mm. Oh, it was so good.
4: That was a great movie.
3: Harrison Ford. I absolutely loved it. And Sleepless in Seattle was released on this day. I always thought it was a Christmas movie. Maybe it's because we watch it every Christmas.
4: Maybe. Well, it's such a great movie.
3: There is a story that Tom Hanks told on the Graham Norton Show. Listen to this.
5: But movie stars also please fans. And I've heard you tell a story about Rob Reiner. And I think, were you going to Disneyland or Disney World? Disneyland?
6: Okay. This was so surreal. Neither one of us could believe it. Long ago, Rob Reiner and we took our kids to Disneyland, the whole family. The kids were little. And as we're coming back, we're stuck in traffic on the 405, and we're going very slowly, but I'm driving and Rob is in the shotgun seat. And there's one of the buses that takes people to and from the airport.
5: Oh, yeah.
6: And because they will get stuck in traffic a lot, they show movies on screens in the bus. Oh, okay. And so we're stuck. We're going back and forth, and we look on this bus that's right next to us in the other lane. I said, Sleepless in Seattle is playing in that bus. Rob and I were both in Sleepless in Seattle, and we're looking at this thing, and there's a guy who's kind of looking at it like this, and we say, oh my God, they're almost up to our scene, where we have a talk at a coffee shop. And I said, oh my God, there's our scene. Our scene is on in that bus. So I tooted the horn, and the guy who was like, look at this, he just kind of goes,
3: turn around, look, yeah, what? What?
6: I've always wondered, what did that guy tell the wife when he got home?
4: I mean, how they didn't cause a crash.
3: That's amazing.
4: You know, because if I was that guy, well, he wasn't driving.
3: Well,
4: you know,
3: it's true. But, you know, at the same time, you know, in that traffic, I mean, it is absolutely stop and go for
4: hours.
3: Oh, yeah,
4: you have to pay attention.
3: It is absolutely amazing. All right, we got a flood watch that kicks in a little later on. We got some more thunderstorms, maybe severe, isolated. We're not going to have a big outbreak like we did on Sunday, but, you know, we're kind of jitterish. So we'll be talking to Byron Douglas about that a little later on. You know, stay close. In the meantime, do we have a current? Yes, we do.
4: We do, 67.
3: Awesome. And the WikiWare jackpot.
4: $350.
3: Plus tickets to Burdette Park's Aquatic Center, which will come in handy since we're going to be up over 90 next week. Stand by. It's all straight ahead at 5:55.
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2: This morning's news is brought to you by Hyundai of Evansville. From the WIKY newsroom, I'm Amy Adams. A Florida woman was arrested following a road rage incident. Deputies report that the driver of a black Lexus became involved in a dispute with the driver of a white GMC. During the encounter, the driver of the GMC allegedly displayed a handgun and threatened to shoot and kill the driver of the Lexus. After the incident, the GMC continued northbound on Highway 41 towards Princeton. Deputies were able to locate the suspect vehicle with the assistance of flock safety cameras. The driver was identified as Mary Elliman of Panama City. During the investigation, a handgun was recovered that was believed to have been used during the incident. She is charged with intimidation with a weapon. Work on Section 3 of the I-69 Ohio River Crossing project is entering its final months. Concrete pours for the deck of the last approach bridge are expected to be complete this summer. The three bridges include a total of nearly 200 concrete beams ranging in length from 125 to 188 feet, with the longest nearly 4,000 feet long. Construction on the new I-69 bridge is expected to begin in early 2027 and is scheduled to be completed in 2031. When finished, Interstate 69 will stretch from the Canadian border to the Mexican border, a total of 2,700 miles. The Evansville Otters are in search of a new general manager. Trevor Lackins was hired near the beginning of the year and has been in the role for about 6 months. He was hired as the ninth general manager in team history and previously worked as the director of sales for a AAA affiliate for

0: the New York Yankees. The club has not yet announced who will be taking over as GM. Lackin's reason for stepping down is unknown at this time.
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0: Just a reminder, this happened yesterday. The speed limit on the U.S. 60 Window Ford Expressway went from 65 miles an hour to 55 miles per hour. 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Amy Adams, WIKY Traffic Watch.
2: Partly to mostly sunny, a few isolated storms during the afternoon. Can't rule out a few severe storms. Highs at 87. Flash flood watch will begin at 4 p.m. Go all the way until Saturday morning. Showers and storms mainly late tonight. Lows down to 70. Showers and storms likely on Friday. A few severe thunderstorms are possible, along with some torrential rainfall. Highs at 81. That continues into Friday night. More showers and storms. Lows to 71. Saturday, mostly cloudy, a 70% chance of showers and storms, high temps in the mid-80s, and we also have that isolated risk for a few severe thunderstorms with those highs in the mid-80s. I'm meteorologist Byron Douglas with weather updates all day from 104.1 WIKY.
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9: Hey, good morning. It is 6:05. We're minutes away from today's Wiki Word. Your first shot of it today. It is worth
3: $350.
9: All right, can't wait. It's a journey back. Pardon me. It's a journey back to the, where are we going? The 90s.
3: Yes.
9: We got a heat wave next week. This is perfect. I'm going to send you to Burdett Park and the Aquatic Center. What do you say?
3: Okay.
9: All right, we'll do that coming up here in a little bit. And we do have another chance for severe over the next few days. Byron Douglas will be along a little later on. We'll discuss that with him, too.

0: 104 FM, WIKY. Sometimes you just feel like a black and white cartoon. You know, I guess, with the video. Take on me. Good morning. It is 6:09.
1: Partly sunny today. Isolated thunderstorms this afternoon. We're in kind of an unsettled pattern now. A high about 87. Right now it is 67.
0: Here we go. Let's get to it. The wiki word.
1: All right. Well, first of all, the wiki word, Jeff, about $350. 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

0: 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Good morning. It is 8:13.
1: It is going to be partly sunny. Could see some isolated thunderstorms. Keeping an eye on that, obviously. A high about 87. It's currently 67.
0: All right. We were talking about this a little while ago, and we're talking about animals. Now, I'm going to continue this here in just a bit, because there's an interesting animal story that I want to get to. I'll tie it in later. All right. Sorry about that. And today's National Catfish Day, too, just a heads up.
1: Okay.
0: No, right now, what we're going to do is talk about, this is absolutely amazing. Imagine you're on a flight to Boston. The pilot has a seizure.
1: Oh, my.
0: Okay, here it is.
2: Pilot is incapacitated. Aircraft is being flown by the co-pilot.
3: It all started when the plane suddenly swerved. The pilot experiencing what witnesses describe as a seizure that lasted 40 minutes, though a diagnosis has not been confirmed. Passengers jumping in to help after they say a flight attendant dragged the pilot out of the cockpit into the aisle, trying to restrain him. The co-pilot taking over. The flight headed to Nova Scotia, forced to land in Boston.
0: All right, you're on a flight and you're seeing the flight attendant drag the pilot down the aisle. This is not good.
1: No, that would make me a little nervous.
0: Say, yeah. Excuse me, does anyone know how to fly a plane? I'm thinking of airplane right
1: now. No,
0: that is,
1: but you know,
0: amazing.
1: Ma Cleaver could speak jive.
0: That's right. Anyway, they landed and everything's okay. The pilot, we'll let you know. All right.

0: 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Good morning. It is 6:17.
1: Well, it is going to be partly sunny, isolated thunderstorms by the afternoon. High about 87. Right now it is 67.
0: All right. You know, it's tough sometimes to bring a whole family to Holiday World. We've got an opportunity for you to pick up a couple of tickets, and it's real easy to do. And especially if you want to catch that Holidays in the Sky thing, it is back at Holiday World.
1: Yeah, June 20th through August 3rd, they got 500 drones. It's a whole new show. All you got to do, text WORLD, W-O-R-L-D, to 82474. You'll be in the running to win that pair of tickets.
0: All right, good luck from WIKY.

0: just might. 104 FM WIKY Bruno Mars and Philip Lawrence from Evansville, who co-wrote that song. Yes, Evansville is the center of the universe.
1: Mm-hmm.
0: Everybody knows that. Good morning, it is 6:22.
1: Well, we could see some severe thunderstorms. That's always a possibility. Isolated thunderstorms this afternoon. High about 87. It's currently 67.
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0: Back to the 90s all this week. Here we go. Big heat wave coming. We're going to send you to Burdett Park and the Aquatic Center. Got a pair of tickets right here, right now. What's our category?
1: You got arrested for what? In 1999, this celebrity made news when he was arrested after imbibing a lot of tequila. And he made way too much noise banging on his bongos while in the nude. Was it A, Robert Downey Jr., B, Matthew McConaughey, or C, Hugh Grant?
0: Bongos in the nude. Can only be one. All right, here it is again, the category.
1: You got arrested for what? 1999, the celebrity made news. He was arrested after drinking a lot of tequila, making a lot of noise, banging on his bongo drums while naked. Was it A, Robert Downey Jr., B, Matthew McConaughey, or C, Hugh Grant?
0: All right, come on. You know this one. 812-451-2104. First one in with the right answer. You're on your way to Burdett Park. 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
0: Good morning. It is 6:26.
1: Well, partly sunny, isolated thunderstorms this afternoon, a high about 87. It's currently 67.
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19: Ladies and gentlemen, I'm about to travel through time. I bid you adieu.
0: Who's this?
20: This is Kirsten Hinn.
0: How you doing, Kirsten?
20: I'm good. How are you?
0: Oh, we're great. Where are you?
20: I'm on my way to work.
19: Work.
0: Kirsten, here we go. Let's journey back to the 90s. Our category.
1: You got arrested for what? In 1999, this celebrity made news when he was arrested after drinking a lot of tequila and making a lot of noise, banging on his bongo drums while naked. Was it A, Robert Downey Jr., B, Matthew McConaughey, or C, Hugh Grant?
20: Matthew McConaughey.
1: Yeah!
0: That's it, Kirsten. There we go. All right, all together now.
1: All right.
0: I love this. I mean, there's not much more to say. He was banging on his bongos. Nude.
1: I know. There's nothing else you can add to that.
0: Right. Congratulations, Kirsten. You've successfully journeyed back to the 90s.
1: Oh, Kirsten, congratulations. Well, we've got a pair of passes for you to go to the Aquatic Center at Burnett Park.
20: Sweet.

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1: I'm Amy Adams. A Kentucky woman is accused of driving drunk on a flat tire and wiping out mailboxes. Deputies clocked a man on a motorcycle traveling over 100 miles an hour on the interstate. And no more trash-talking the trash can-stealing Knicks fan. For complete stories, go to WIKY.com.
0: From the Bartley's Painted Body Shop Traffic Center, this is WIKY Traffic Watch.
1: Henderson County road crews are going to be out today mowing on I-69 southbound. Watch for flaggers. Also, pothole patching on various routes. See an accident or a slowdown? Call me at Star 104. Amy Adams, WIKY Traffic Watch.
2: A flash flood will kick in late this afternoon, run all the way until Saturday morning. Multiple rounds of showers and storms could produce some flooding, along with the potential for severe storms. Otherwise, partly to mostly sunny, isolated storms during the afternoon. Warmer, highs at 87. Showers and storms tonight, mainly late tonight, lows down to 70. Occasional showers and thunderstorms on Friday. Can't rule out a few severe thunderstorms, along with pockets of localized heavy rainfall. Highs at 81. More showers, a few storms Friday night, lows down to 71. Saturday, mostly cloudy, a 70% chance of showers and thunderstorms. We have a level 1 out of 5 threat for a few isolated severe thunderstorms as well, with those highs in the mid-80s. I'm meteorologist Byron Douglas for 104.1 WIKY.
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0: Hey, good morning. It is 6:34 straight ahead here on the Wiki Morning Show. First of all, we got a lot of money to Wiki work.
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0: That's a lot of money to me. How about you? All right, we'll do that right after 7. Looks like we got a chance for severe. We're a little skittish. We'll talk to meteorologist Byron Douglas about it and the heat wave that's due next week. We'll do that here in less than an hour. Straight ahead here on the Wiki Morning Show, a couple of things. We're going to talk about animal adventures early in the morning and elsewhere, including my own commute to work this morning. And it's looking more and more like the wedding is on in New York City at Madison Square Garden. Yes, Diane and I finally got our invitations. I'm kidding. We'll give us some interesting clues coming up here before 7 o'clock, be listening. Right now, it's time for the Pledge of Allegiance here on WIKY. It is a service of Casey Fuqua State Farm, here to help life go right.

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1: Some isolated afternoon thunderstorms, partly sunny, otherwise a high about 87. It's currently 68.
0: Yes, a Tay-Tay update on the way.
1: Ooh.
0: This morning, I'd mentioned this. I was running a little late this morning, and I mentioned this to Amy. I said, hey, I'm running late. I'll explain on the air. And this is what happened, all right? I'm westbound on Lloyd this morning. Right past Stockwell, you know, and they got all those cones and everything. You know, they spent all the trouble to do it. Now, I don't know what they're fixing, but they've been, you know, shifting lanes a lot. So there's all these cones. But once you clear van, it's hammered down. Everybody, even Mamaw, it's hammered down. So that's what I was doing. And I was going 60. What a shock. the thing is, it's right past the Bakey off-ramp, westbound. Got it?
1: Yes.
0: All of a sudden, and this is, 4:45 this morning? Yeah, 4:45 this morning, something like that. There's a deer on the Lloyd.
1: Oh, no.
0: It's a doe, and it's confused, and it can't clear the wall, you know, the median. You know, that wall in the median. So it's very confused, very scared. His car's coming down. There's a guy behind me doing speed, too. And I'm hitting on the brakes. I'm pumping the brakes. And I can't really get out of the way. So, and the guy behind me is not slowing down. He's seeing that I'm braking. But, you know, the thing is, you go from 60 to a dead stop. And I squealed the tires coming to a stop.
1: Well, the thing is, too, you're like, please don't rear-end me.
0: That's the thing. So I didn't want to hit the deer. I didn't want the guy behind me to rear-end me. I brushed the deer. In fact, this morning when I got here, I took a flashlight and looked. It kind of brushed my right headlight or that area around my bumper, brushed it. And kind of actually pushed it a little bit, but it didn't look like it did any damage. There might be a scratch or two on my car. I'm not sure. Didn't hurt the deer. Now, what happened to the deer? I don't know. I kept going. And, you know, as I had a guy behind me doing 50. So, look, I've traveled the stretch of the Lloyd for years and decades now. I have never, ever seen a deer merge onto the Lloyd from Bakey, ever.
1: And it's you're not expecting it, and it's just terrifying.
0: Yeah. All right. So anyway, I think, you know, everything's okay. Including, I don't know what happened to the deer. Is there a dead deer right past Bakey? Let me know. 812-451-2104. In the meantime, it could have been worse. Much worse.
2: Gracie had just arrived at a privately owned preserve, Cedar Hollow Ranch, about 100 miles west of San Antonio a month earlier. She's 3 years old. The owner, Vic Jones, says Gracie wandered into an area the other giraffes had previously avoided and ended up on the wrong side of the gate. The missing giraffe was reported to the Real County Sheriff's Office to put people on alert. Jones says the search area is extremely remote and the likelihood of Gracie encountering any humans is low.
0: I did not see any giraffes entering from Bakey this morning. However, wildlife...
3: Hey, Dennis, my name's Dennis Niemeyer. I live out here in St. Joe, you know, northwest of the town.
0: Yeah.
3: Just heard you talk about the animals and so forth, and I've lived out here my whole life. And about 3 weeks ago, I found something in my barn trash can, and he was alive trying to get out, something I've never seen in my life, and that was a mink.
0: A mink?
1: Really?
3: Yeah. I wasn't smart enough to take pictures, so I couldn't prove it to anyone, but I was just floored by it. So I had him in this trash can, and I walked him back to our woods and let him go. So don't think I'll ever see that again.
0: I don't know. If you get, you know, a few more, you get a code for your wife, right?
1: Just don't tell PETA.
3: Yeah.
0: All right, Dennis. Thanks a million. All right. Any wildlife adventures, love to hear about it, 812-451-2104. And today is an interesting day, too. All right, stand by. We'll do that in a moment. 644 WIKY.
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0: Good morning, it is 647.
1: Well, partly sunny, some isolated thunderstorms this afternoon, high in the upper 80s at 68.
12: Good morning. What day is it?
13: It is National Catfish Day today.
14: It is National Catfish Day.
13: Catfish
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Love story from Taylor Swift and that particular song. In fact, it was this last night? I believe it was. Taylor Swift and Lainey Wilson, the country star, teamed up on stage for a duet of that. Here it is.

0: she's showing off her engagement ring during the performance. There, right about there.
1: Well, it's interesting because Lainey Wilson is a newlywed herself.
0: That's right.
1: Mm-hmm.
0: Okay, here's some evidence that we've been hearing about with the big wedding. It's looking more and more like it's going to happen, Madison Square Garden, 4th of July weekend. Permits were filed for street closures for the Taylor-Travis wedding, and the street closures are run from July 2nd to the 4th.
1: Okay.
0: City Hall confirmed that a permit application was filed to close off surrounding streets. There will also be a public tent set up outside the venue that will hold up to 1,000 people.
1: Okay.
0: The wedding is speculated to go down next Friday, July 3rd. A source says Kansas City Chief players have reservations at a Marriott in Midtown.
1: Oh, that's a pretty big clue.
0: Yeah, right around the wedding, Tate. San Francisco 49ers tight end George Kittle says, Taylor and Travis told everyone absolutely no gifts, but he wants to give a gift to Travis anyway.
2: What have you gotten Travis and Taylor for a wedding gift?
3: Let's see. They said absolutely no gifts, but I was thinking Travis for some reason likes old coins, so I might get him an old coin.
2: Oh, I love that. That's
0: kind of nice, isn't it?
1: Yeah. Old coin. Cool dude. I like George Kittle. He's a tight end.
0: Yeah, nice kid. Yeah. All right, so there we go. I mean, will it happen next weekend? More and more evidence says it will, and unless it's a head fake.
1: You never know.
0: You never know. A head fake. Like the Bears going to Hammond. Oh, that's the biggest head fake. Hmm? 6:53 at WIKY.
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0: Good morning. It is 6:56.
1: Going to be partly sunny. Could see some isolated thunderstorms this afternoon. Keeping an eye on it. A high about 87. It's 68.
0: All right. Still to come here on the Wiki Morning Show. Amy's standing by. She's got latest news and traffic. We're going to talk to Byron Douglas about the chance for, more severe going. And the Wiki Word Jackpot is up to
1: $350.

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1: From the WIKY newsroom, I'm Amy Adams. A Greenville, Kentucky woman is accused of driving drunk on a flat tire, destroying mailboxes in her path. Madisonville police say it happened at the intersection of East Center Street and Midtown Boulevard. Officers located Rena Maya sitting in her SUV in a parking lot. When she stepped out of her vehicle, she smelled strongly of marijuana and was unsteady on her feet. Maya failed field sobriety test and admitted to smoking marijuana and drinking alcohol. It was later discovered she only had a driver's permit. She was taken to the Hopkins County Jail on several charges. An Evansville man who was apparently in a hurry was arrested for speeding in Gibson County. The deputy clocked the driver of a yellow Honda motorcycle traveling 103 miles per hour on I-69. Alberto Lopez was taken into custody and transported to jail, where he was charged with reckless driving and possession of a device or substance used to interfere with a screening test. No more trash-talking the trash-can-stealing Knicks fan. ABC's Aaron Katursky tells us the blue and orange receptacle has been returned, and the woman who took it got canned by her job.
2: On the day of the Knicks parade, the woman unceremoniously dumped an overflowing public waste basket onto the sidewalk, grabbed both ends, and walked off. Her employer, J.P. Morgan Chase, says she's no longer with the company. The bank did not say what her job was, but added she was not attending the parade in an official capacity. The sanitation department issued her two summonses, $75 for littering and $100 for impeding operations. The woman returned the trash can, and city sanitation posted a photo of it with the caption, "Home sweet home."
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1: State Road 62 is closed this morning near Dugonia Springs. This is between State Road 161 and Maurer Road. See an accident or slow down, call me at Star 104. Amy Adams, WIKY Traffic Watch.
3: A flash flood will kick in late this afternoon, run all the way until Saturday morning. Multiple rounds of showers and storms could produce some flooding, along with the potential for severe storms. Otherwise, partly to mostly sunny, isolated storms during the afternoon. Warmer, highs at 87. Showers and storms tonight, mainly late tonight, lows down to 70. Occasional showers and thunderstorms on Friday. Can't rule out a few severe thunderstorms, along with pockets of localized heavy rainfall, highs at 81. More showers, a few storms Friday night, lows down to 71. Saturday, mostly cloudy, a 70% chance of showers and thunderstorms. We have a level 1 out of 5 threat for a few isolated severe thunderstorms as well, with those highs in the mid-80s. I'm meteorologist Byron Douglas for 104.1 WIKY.

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8: Good morning. It is 7:04 straight ahead here on the Wiki Morning Show. Well, check it out. The jackpot's looking good.
0: Yeah, $350.
8: Diane will give you the Wiki word today here in just a couple of minutes. We're going to talk to Byron in depth about the weather we have coming. It looks like a lot of rain and maybe some more severe, hopefully. And I'm pretty confident it's not going to be like Sunday, but we'll talk to him about that coming up here in just a little bit. And I got road trip for you. Go to Brown County, see a great, great group, great musician.
0: Mike Campbell, who is a guitarist for Tom Petty and a songwriter.
8: Absolutely.
0: And the Dirty Knobs. What a great name.
8: Yeah, I love it. And we're going to do that coming up here in just a little bit. 8:20 in the Culture Quiz. And we welcome the Owensboro Museum of Fine Art this morning. First time guest. All right, today's celebrity birthday is Benson Boone.
0: Oh.
8: Today, it's Benson Boone. Now, we're not going to let you answer today, Diane. We're going to call down to the newsroom here in a minute.
0: Oh, okay.
8: But first,
9: it's the kid's birthday club. Yay!
0: Happy birthday to Kanaya Pope. Please, I hope I got your name right, and if I didn't, my apologies. Kanaya is 6 today.
8: Ella Bonert of Jasper is 2 years old.
0: All right, so, yeah. Neither of them are easy. All right, so the winner, we get a 50-50 shot. The winner of the Donut Banquet's birthday club for today, Ella Bonert of Jasper.
9: Happy birthday! Yay!
0: Congratulations, Ella. We've got a gift card for you to enjoy at the Donut Bank.
8: All right, put in your mind what you think, you know, how old you think Benson Boone is. Okay, Benson Boone is our celebrity birthday today.
10: Newsroom.
8: All right, you probably know that today is Benson Boone's birthday, right?
10: Of course.
8: What a stupid question.
10: Yeah.
8: How old is he?
10: I'm going to say he's 24.
8: Oh. All right.
10: No, okay. 25.
8: All right. Thanks, Mamaw.
10: Oh, you're welcome.
8: Right on the money. Right on the money. Would you have guessed 24?
0: No, I'd have said 26.
8: Yeah, he's been around for a long time.
0: Mm-hmm.
8: And, yeah, but he's 24 years old. 24 today. Here's so far his biggest.
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1: Beautiful things on his 24th birthday. Now, Diane does have a problem with Benson Boone. That, well, you know, Amy doesn't. But Diane has a problem with his mustache.
2: It doesn't. Well, he's 24, but his mustache doesn't look a day over 17. No, he is. I don't want to sound creepy, okay? But he is adorable. Okay.
1: Adorable.
2: I'm saying adorable as just,
1: Right. No, I get it.
2: If I was 24, I'd be hot for him.
1: The big thing with his mustache is, is it a mustache renaissance? Are they rocking mustache?
2: A lot of people are.
1: Yeah, just the mustache, right?
3: The kind of mustache that says, yeah, I've been nude on camera, what of it?
1: Yeah. Just like Benson Boone.
2: Hey, he rocks that powder blue jumpsuit, man. I'm telling you, not every dude can do that.
1: Let's move on. It's a wiki word that Jackpot's up to.
2: $350, okay? 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

0: 104 FM WIKY Genesis. And that's all. All Phil Collins or Hootie. Good morning. It is 7:15.
1: Well, partly sunny. Could see some isolated thunderstorms this afternoon. High about 87 right now. It is 68.
0: All right, let's say you have an outbuilding. Let's say you have like a yard barn, maybe even a barn. A barn. Lots of mice. You know, it just draws mice, right? Mm-hmm. Especially if you've got like open fields, that kind of thing. You got mice. Over the years, I've had trouble off and on with mice. Have you had trouble getting rid of the mice? There might be a reason. This is fascinating.
2: All right. Good Thursday morning, Doc.
0: No, that's not him.
1: Okay.
0: This.
3: Rutgers University scientist Changlu Wang has been studying mice for years, taking blood samples from rodents in New York, Philadelphia, and Washington, D.C., and says,
4: from those samples, we found that about 70% of the mice populations contain mutations
3: that can make them resistant to traditional pesticides. Philadelphia exterminator Terrell Williams can attest.
5: What's happening is it's starting to take longer for the application to work.
3: As the mice evolve, experts say humans need to as well, focusing on prevention and sanitation instead of poisons. Sherry Preston, ABC News.
0: How about that?
1: Interesting.
0: How about that? And, you know, in urban areas, that's it. You know, mice and rats have always been a problem, and they're mutating.
1: Oh, I know.
0: Here's the thing. At the end of the world, there'll be mice and rats, there'll be cockroaches, and there'll be construction on the Lloyd.
1: Mm-hmm.
0: That's what's going to be left. I'm serious.

0: 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Good morning. It is 7:20.
1: Could see some isolated thunderstorms by this afternoon, a high about 87. Right now, it's 68.
0: We're just talking about mice in your neighborhood, mutating mice. How about this? California, wealthy neighborhood, which can be, you know, a lot of neighborhoods there in California. But they're dealing with a slick orange liquid oozing through their streets.
1: Ew.
0: That sounds good.
2: Well, there's this groundwater that's seeping up and turning the street this horrible shade of orange. It's turning everyone's property orange. It's turning their homes orange. It's turning their cars orange. And it's also a safety hazard because it's very slick.
3: There's been a few incidents because it's so slick. There was like a garbage truck where it just like completely like slid. There's been a couple cyclists who have like fallen. And most recently, there was a lady who actually like fell back and hit her head.
0: Experts are saying it's magnesium in the water that's causing it.
1: Mm.
0: No solution yet. Orange and slick.

0: 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It is 7:24. Meteorologist Byron Douglas.
1: All right. Good Thursday morning, Diane. Dennis John, how are you?
2: Hey, Byron.
0: Well, Byron, you know, looking at the forecast, we've got a lot of rain. We do have a chance for isolated severe. We're a little skittish after 16 tornadoes Sunday.
1: Yeah, and I think our greatest threat, we do have that threat today, but the greatest threat, I think, overall would be Friday, perhaps into Saturday. Now, we have a new flood watch that kicks in at 4 p.m., and we'll go through Saturday morning, so we do have that threat. And generally, anything this morning is north of Interstate 64, but if you catch any storms tonight, this afternoon through tonight, damaging winds the primary threat, and winds up to about 58. Large hail is less of a concern. And then for tomorrow morning, we could see two rounds, perhaps up to three, of showers and storms. We'll have to watch that morning round. Few severe storms possible. We do have that spin-up tornado threat Friday afternoon into Friday night. Highs will be at 81. Showers and storms Friday night. And then on Saturday, some showers and storms have a level one threat. Isolated severe thunderstorms during that time frame. Kind of a better setup during the afternoon and evening. So not a large volume of storms. However, it doesn't break down the severity of any potential storm.
0: Excellent point. And we'll just have to stay close. The WIKY and the 14 First Alert Weather Center will walk you through it. Now, what happens after Saturday?
1: The heat will build on Sunday at 93, but we'll probably have heat advisories into next week. At temperatures 97 Monday, 97 Tuesday.
0: Ooh.
1: And that's about where we're going to be on Wednesday and Thursday. So this could last all the way into the 4th. And that heat index, you could prepare for about 105 to 110. Now, we haven't had a lot of practice with the heat. The hottest day so far, we only had a few days in the 90s, has been at 92. So we'll knock that out next week. But then we'll have less opportunities for some showers and storms during that time frame, transition into a drier pattern overall.
0: All right. All together now, going into the 4th of July, hotter than a firecracker.
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1: I'm Amy Adams. A Florida woman is in the Vandenberg County Jail this morning following a road rage incident. Work on a section of the I-69 Ohio River crossing should wrap up by the end of summer, and the Evansville Otters are in search of a new general manager. 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
1: And just a reminder, right turns from westbound Lloyd to northbound Stockwell Road will not be permitted, and the U-turn from westbound Lloyd to southbound Stockwell Road will be closed. See an accident or slowdown, call me at Star 104. Amy Adams, WIKY Traffic Watch.
2: Partly to mostly sunny, a few isolated storms during the afternoon. Can't rule out a few severe storms. Highs at 87. Flash Flood Watch will begin at 4 p.m. Go all the way until Saturday morning. Showers and storms mainly late tonight, lows down to 70. Showers and storms likely on Friday. A few severe thunderstorms are possible, along with some torrential rainfall. Highs at 81. That continues into Friday night. More showers and storms, lows to 71. Saturday, mostly cloudy, a 70% chance of showers and storms. High temps in the mid-80s, and we also have that isolated risk for a few severe thunderstorms with those highs in the mid-80s. I'm meteorologist Byron Douglas with weather updates all day from 104.1 WIKY.
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9: I don't have that word for you coming up. Road trip, great show, Mike Campbell, the former guitarist and collaborator with Tom Petty. He's coming to Brown County. We've got those tickets coming up in the culture quiz. Be listening for that. And a first-time guest this morning. We are so pleased to bring you the Owensboro Museum of Fine Art. Jason Hayden will be dropping by. We'll do that here in about an hour. This is a big day in rock and roll history. It was his sixth studio album, but it became his signature. It was released on this day in 1984, Prince and the Revolution.

0: FM WIKY, yes. On this day, 1984, it was released. The album was released. Prince and the Revolution, Purple Rain. Of course, it went along with the, it's widely regarded as the best rock and roll soundtrack of all time.
1: It's up there.
0: Yeah.
1: I mean, you know, Saturday Night Fever is pretty good, too.
0: Yeah, oh, yeah. But this was, you know.
1: I mean, but that's more disco. I get it.
0: And more people have covered this live. It's just amazing, the list of artists who do this live. It always brings the house down. Even Springsteen sang this on stage. So, Prince and the Revolution on this day, 1984. Good morning. It is 7:42 now at WIKY.
1: Well, partly sunny. Could see some isolated thunderstorms by the afternoon. A high about 87. It is currently 68.
0: In case you missed it here a little while ago, we were talking about something we found really kind of fascinating. If you've ever had a problem with mice, and we have. We've had, you know, because we have a yard barn that, well, you know, in fact, it's just, we've had it in the house too, but not so bad. There's a if you've ever tried to get rid of mice and you have, and you've had trouble, there might be a reason.
2: Rutgers University scientist Changlu Wang has been studying mice for years, taking blood samples from rodents in New York, Philadelphia, and Washington, D.C., and says,
3: from those samples, we found that about 70% of the mice populations contain mutations.
2: Mutations that can make them resistant to traditional pesticides. Philadelphia exterminator Terrell Williams can attest.
4: What's happening is it's starting to take longer for the application to work.
2: As the mice evolve, experts say humans need to as well, focusing on prevention and sanitation instead of poisons. Sherry Preston, ABC News.
0: All right, so we ran that a little while ago. Darlena called.
5: Good morning, BJB. You were talking about mice?
0: Yes.
5: Did you know there's two kinds of mice?
0: Two kinds of mice. Well, I imagine there's a lot of kinds of mice. We're talking about field mice. Clarify.
5: There are summer mice and there are winter mice.
0: Really?
5: Yes.
0: What's the difference?
5: Summer mice produce one or two babies. Your winter mice produce like eight babies.
0: Wow. Hmm. Well, you know, in the wintertime, you don't have as much to do.
1: All right, there you go.
5: No, because we had a mouse problem last winter.
0: And there are winter mice and summer mice. Had no idea.
5: Yes. And the winter mice, they really do multiply.
0: Oh, yeah. I can see that.
1: Oh, yeah.
0: Yeah. All right. Darlena, thanks for the call. There we go. Mutating mice.
1: That's all we need.
0: Yeah. Brinker's Jewelers, Tudor Time, 7:44.
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0: Good morning. It is 747.
1: Highs in the upper 80s with some isolated thunderstorms possible this afternoon. It is now 69.
0: She went to it early. Crystal has a review of Supergirl. Coming up.
14: Good morning. What day is it?
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1: Partly sunny to start. Could see some isolated thunderstorms by the afternoon. High about 87. We're up to 70.
0: In case you missed it, too, we've got a complete discussion of what we're expecting coming up with Byron Douglas. We'll have that again a little bit later on. 4-9, so we'll be listening here. To WIKY, we really count on Crystal. She's our reporter for things like this.
2: Good morning. I'm calling to give you my Supergirl review.
0: Awesome. How did it go, Crystal? What do you think?
2: Well, it's not for little girls at all.
0: Why do you say that?
2: Because she drinks.
0: Oh.
2: She drinks a lot. She gets drunk. She says some bad words all throughout the movie. It's very violent.
0: Wait, people from Krypton can get drunk? I had no idea.
2: Yes, they can on the red sun. The yellow sun, they can't, but the red sun, they can.
0: I see.
1: Okay, thank you.
0: Thank you for clearing that up.
2: So, there you go on that one. And, it's a good action-packed movie. I didn't have any problem with that. But it's definitely not for little girls, which I know I think it's got a PG-13 rating, but she's like a wild teenager that you want to send away. But I never figured out what her age was either. But all in all, it's a good watch. There's nothing after the end of it. There's no extra scenes. And Supergirl had Streaky as a cat, not Crypto as a dog. That's Superman and Superboy's dog. So just clarifying that.
0: Does the cat have a cape?
2: Yeah, has a cape. And it a kryptonite. And it has all the superpowers and it has lightning bolts up the side.
0: All right.
2: And, you know, it's all about grieving her losing her parents and taking out her anger and...
0: I'm thinking, like a real pain in the neck teenager has superpowers. This is not good. Right?
2: Yeah, they get the hold of alcohol and has some just anger issues.
0: In general, how did you like the movie besides that?
2: I mean, I liked it because I like all that DC stuff. But, you know, Crypto, of course, is the main thing. And I'm not going to say anything about that. But, you know, you're rooting for Crypto the whole entire movie. But that dog needs to go to obedience training. Big time. it's a good watch. It really is. It's a good watch. Toy Story still beat that for me. I mean, I loved Toy Story. And watching kids come out of theater last night just laughing and having their blankets and family moments. It was great. I would say adults go see Supergirl first and then decide if you want to let your kids go see it.
0: There you go. Excellent.
1: Okay, excellent review.
0: Absolutely. Crystal, we count on you. She saw it early last night, and of course, it was probably at IMAX. I meant to ask her. 7:54 now at WIKY.
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0: Good morning. It is 7:57.
1: Well, high today of 87, early sunshine, thunderstorms maybe later on. Right now, some sunshine and 70.
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2: This morning's news is brought to you by Hyundai of Evansville. From the WIKY newsroom, I'm Amy Adams. A Florida woman was arrested following a road rage incident. Deputies report that the driver of a black Lexus became involved in a dispute with the driver of a white GMC. During the encounter, the driver of the GMC allegedly displayed a handgun and threatened to shoot and kill the driver of the Lexus. After the incident, the GMC continued northbound on Highway 41 towards Princeton. Deputies were able to locate the suspect vehicle with the assistance of flock safety cameras. The driver was identified as Mary Elliman of Panama City. During the investigation, a handgun was recovered that was believed to have been used during the incident. She is charged with intimidation with a weapon. Work on Section 3 of the I-69 Ohio River Crossing project is entering its final months. Concrete pours for the deck of the last approach bridge are expected to be complete this summer. The three bridges include a total of nearly 200 concrete beams ranging in length from 125 to 188 feet, with the longest nearly 4,000 feet long. Construction on the new I-69 bridge is expected to begin in early 2027 and is scheduled to be completed in 2031. When finished, Interstate 69 will stretch from the Canadian border to the Mexican border, a total of 2,700 miles. The Evansville Otters are in search of a new general manager. Trevor Lackins was hired near the beginning of the year and has been in the role for about 6 months. He was hired as the 9th general manager in team history and previously worked as the director of sales for a AAA affiliate for the New York Yankees. The club has not yet announced who will be taking over as GM. Lackins' reason for stepping down is unknown at this time.
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2: Davis County road crews will be out mowing on US 60 and on Kentucky 140. Watch for flaggers. See an accident or a slowdown? Call me at Star 104. Amy Adams, WIKY Traffic Watch.
3: A flash flood will kick in late this afternoon, run all the way until Saturday morning. Multiple rounds of showers and storms could produce some flooding, along with the potential for severe storms. Otherwise, partly to mostly sunny, isolated storms during the afternoon. Warmer, highs at 87. Showers and storms tonight, mainly late tonight, lows down to 70. Occasional showers and thunderstorms on Friday. Can't rule out a few severe thunderstorms, along with pockets of localized heavy rainfall. Highs at 81. More showers, a few storms Friday night, lows down to 71. Saturday, mostly cloudy, a 70% chance of showers and thunderstorms. We have a level 1 out of 5 threat for a few isolated severe thunderstorms as well, with those highs in the mid-80s. I'm meteorologist.

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6: Good morning. It is 8:05. Coming up here on the Wiki Morning Show. Well, the Wiki Word jackpot now up to
1: $350.
6: How about that? About 8:20, we play the culture quiz. 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
1: Mike Campbell and the Dirty Knobs in concert July 15th in Brown County.
6: If you know, you know. And we welcome them for the first time. Jason Hayden, Owensboro Museum of Fine Art, just after 8:30. They got a big celebration coming up for America's 250. And we're going to talk to Byron Douglas, our meteorologist on duty, about the approaching weather and

0: 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Good morning. It is 8:09.
1: It is going to be partly sunny early. Could see some isolated thunderstorms by the afternoon. High about 87. Right now it is 70.
0: Speaking of Katy Perry, I was in Washington, D.C. Was that last week?
1: Yes, I think so. Or wow, a week before. Amazing. I don't know.
0: Yeah, time flies. Anyway, I was in D.C. Wiki got a big award, and you probably heard about it, but if not, yeah, it was a big award. And we were there in Washington to receive it, but I had a few hours. And I took an Uber over to the Air and Space Museum. And at the Air and Space Museum was a Blue Origin capsule.
1: Oh, okay.
0: So I'm sitting there looking for Katy Perry in it, you know. no dice. But it compared to the Apollo moonshot, I mean, this thing is like you go up in like a lounge.
1: Oh, wow.
0: I mean, you know, seriously, it's like you go up in your living room. It's pretty amazing.
1: Really? No, if you're hosting William Shatner, it better be nice.
0: Absolutely. And, of course, Katie.
1: That's true.
0: All right, let's get to it. Here we go, the Wiki Word.
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0: 104 FM WIKY Taylor Swift. Here we go. Will she get married on the 4th of July? Will it be at Madison Square Garden in New York? Well, it's looking more and more likely, and here's a few clues, okay?
1: Okay.
0: City Hall in Manhattan confirmed that a permit application was filed to close off surrounding streets from July 2nd to July 4th. There will be a public tent set up outside the venue that'll hold up to 1,000 people. The wedding is speculated to go down next Friday, July 3rd. Source says that Kansas City Chiefs players have reservations at a Marriott in Midtown Manhattan around the wedding date.
1: Oh, well, all right. It's looking more and more like it.
0: What do you think? In related news, San Francisco 49ers tight end George Kittle says Taylor and Travis told everyone absolutely no gifts. But that's not going to stop him. He wants to give something anyway.
2: What have you gotten Travis and Taylor for a wedding gift?
3: Let's see. They said absolutely no gifts, but I was thinking Travis for some reason likes old coins, so I might get him an old coin.
2: Oh, I love that. That's really personal.
0: That is
3: not expensive.
0: Yeah, it does sound expensive.
1: I know. Well, you know, he can afford it.
0: He's got the, you know, richest fiance in the world. So, yeah. Diane and I are still waiting for our invitations. Can't figure out what the holdup is. I mean, time's getting tight, Diane.
1: I know.
0: I'm starting to worry about it.

0: 104 FM, WIKY, Whitesnake. Good morning. It is 8:19.
1: Well, partly sunny early. Could see some isolated thunderstorms by the afternoon. Upper 80s, right now 70.
0: All right, stand by. We've got the culture quiz on the way here on the Wiki Morning Show, so don't go anywhere. This was interesting. This is, man, I find this fascinating. AI bots apparently stole over $250,000 in fake aid from a community college.
1: Wow.
0: AI bots did this.
2: So scammers steal real people's identities and they create synthetic ones. So they use those to apply in online to primarily online community college classes, the kind with no in-person requirements. And you don't have to be a programmer. You can simply have a really creative and clear way to communicate what you're hoping to do. Hey, in this particular geography, identify the schools with online courses and then apply with some particular database of already stolen identities and continue that process until you're successful.
0: Yeah, there are ghost students. There we go. The amount, $264,000 for they caught it.
1: That is scary.
0: AI, baby. It's the future.

0: 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Good morning. It is 8:24.
1: Well, it is going to be partly sunny early, maybe some isolated thunderstorms a little bit later on. It is right now sunny and 70.
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0: Wow, thank you so much, Jenny. The Culture Quiz, fabulous prizes, chosen especially for you.
1: We've got a pair of tickets for you to go and see Mike Campbell and the Dirty Knobs. July 15th, Brown County Music Center.
0: Fantastic. Yesterday's question in the Culture Quiz.
1: Nearly half of those polled said they really don't like cleaning this, and that would be the microwave.
0: Don't like cleaning that microwave.
1: It's
0: I get it.
1: Nasty.
0: Completely, especially the one at work here. Here's today's Culture Quiz question. Let's carefully clean it. In a recent poll, just under half of American men have done it in the past week. What? In a recent poll, just under half of American men have done this in the past week. What's the answer we're looking for? 812-451-2104. First one in with the right answer on your way to Brown County. Good luck. 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
4: Good morning. It is 8:28.
5: Well, some isolated thunderstorms by the afternoon. Highs in the upper 80s. It's 70.
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5: Here is today's Culture Quiz question. In a recent poll, just under half of American men have done it in the past week. What?
6: Barbecuing.
4: Oh, barbecue. Great guess. Not it, though.
6: All right. Thank you.
4: Thank you. Hi, somebody like you. Hi, good morning.
7: Dennis Diane, it's Tom having coffee at the Donut Bank.
5: Hey, Tom.
7: I'd have to say got a haircut.
4: Get a haircut. Excellent guess. Excellent guess. Yeah, you don't want to be looking like a hippie, right, Tom?
7: That's right. Guaranteed.
4: That's not it.
7: All right. You guys have a great day.
4: You too, Tom. Thanks. WIKY, good morning.
6: Called their mother.
4: Sweet. Every man in America should call their mother.
6: Absolutely.
4: Yeah, I agree with you. But that's not it.
6: Oh, darn it. Okay, bye.
4: Let's call your mom if you can, if you're able. In a recent poll, just under half of American men have done it in the past week. What? 812-451-2104. Good luck.

0: 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Good morning. It is 8:32.
1: Could see some scattered thunderstorms by later on, a high of 87. It's sunshine and 70.
0: Listen, we're keeping an eye on the sky, you know, where it's just a little jumpy after Sunday. So a full discussion of that coming up with meteorologist Byron Douglas before 9. Sit tight. Culture Quiz question in a recent poll. Just under half of American men have done it in the past week. What? We have a winner. Chris, who's also guilty of it. He'll give you the answer in just a moment. Stand by.
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3: 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The Evansville Otters are in search of a new general manager. A Florida woman is in the Vandenberg County Jail following a road rage incident. And work on a section on the I-69 Ohio River crossing should wrap up by the end of summer. 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
3: Here's a reminder that the speed limit on the U.S. 60 Window Ford Expressway is now 55 miles per hour. See an accident or a slowdown? Call me at Star 104. Amy Adams, WIKY Traffic Watch.
4: A flash flood will kick in late this afternoon, run all the way until Saturday morning. Multiple rounds of showers and storms could produce some flooding, along with the potential for severe storms. Otherwise, partly to mostly sunny, isolated storms during the afternoon. Warmer, highs at 87. Showers and storms tonight, mainly late tonight, lows down to 70. Occasional showers and thunderstorms on Friday. Can't rule out a few severe thunderstorms, along with pockets of localized heavy rainfall. Highs at 81. More showers, a few storms Friday night. Lows down to 71. Saturday, mostly cloudy, a 70% chance of showers and thunderstorms. We have a level 1 out of 5 threat for a few isolated severe thunderstorms as well, with those highs in the mid-80s. I'm meteorologist Byron Douglas for 104.1 WIKY.
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0: Good morning. It is 8:36. Straight ahead here on the Wiki Morning Show. Just mentioned that we're going to be talking about the weather. We do have a take our hands full again. Nothing like Sunday night, though. Our discussion with meteorologist Byron Douglas is coming up here before 9 o'clock. Also straight ahead, Jason Hayden. We welcome him to the Wiki Morning Show. He is the executive director of the Owensboro Museum of Fine Art. They got something coming up real cool. So stand by. We'll be talking to him about that. But right now,
1: we have a winner in the culture quiz. Who's this?
10: This is Chris.
0: Chris, how you doing?
10: I'm doing fantastic.
0: Good. Where are you?
10: I'm at work.
0: Work. Here's today's culture quiz question. In a recent poll, just under half of American men have done it in the past week. What's the answer?
10: Make a bet.
1: Yes,
0: it did. 47% of American men make a bet every week. Chris, have you made a bet?
10: I don't right now because basketball season just ended and then football season is not in. So I don't bet on nothing right now. But if football season comes back in, I'll be making a bet.
0: There we go.
1: Yeah, okay. Yeah,
0: and hiding it from your wife. Am I right, Chris?
10: Yes.
0: Now, don't forget, buying a lottery ticket is making a bet.
1: Well, this is true.
0: All right. So, yeah, bear that in mind. Make a bet. That's the answer. Chris, you are the winner of today's Culture Quiz.
1: Chris, hey, congratulations.
10: Thank
1: we got two
10: you.
1: Tickets for you to go see Mike Campbell and the Dirty Knobs. He's coming to the Brown County Music Center July 15th.
10: Thank you. I really appreciate it.

0: 94FM, WIKYS, Kansas. Making a bet.
1: That's dust in the wind.
0: Absolutely, every time. At least for me. 8:41 now at WIKY.
1: Could see some isolated thunderstorms this afternoon. Upper 80s for the high, but right now it's 74.
0: We welcome him to the Wiki Morning Show. Jason Hayden is here as the executive director of the Owensboro Museum of Fine Art. Good morning.
2: Good morning, DJV. How are you this morning?
0: Doing great, Jason.
2: We're really glad to be here today.
0: Absolutely. I'm very happy to have you. Let's, you know, before we get into this Kentucky 250 celebration, because it's very special. If you've never been to the Owensboro Museum of Fine Art, what an excellent facility.
2: Well, we're really grateful for that. We're grateful to serve the Western Kentucky and the entire region. Around Western Kentucky is one of the cultural linchpins of the region. The museum began in 1977. As a matter of fact, next year, 2027, is our 50th anniversary.
0: Hey,
2: so we
0: cool.
2: will soon be unveiling a exhibition and events calendar that's really going to celebrate that whole year.
0: It is really awesome. I mean, what did the building used to be?
2: No, the original building, we have three wings. The building started in the Carnegie Library wing.
0: Yeah.
2: Okay. And that was the building from 1977 until 1993. And then we expanded and added a new wing, which attached the Carnegie building to an antebellum mansion, which is called the Medley Decorative Arts Wing, after Dr. R. Watha Medley and his late wife, Jeanette Napier Medley's donation of $1 million to start an operations endowment for the museum.
0: It's an active museum. You have all kinds of things coming and going, all sorts of activities.
2: Yeah.
0: It is really on a very active patronage, too. Now, coming up, the Kentucky 250 celebration. This is a special deal coming up this weekend. Right?
2: It is.
0: All right, so tell
2: us about it. It's Saturday the 27th. It starts really at 5 because there's going to be the Sons of the American Revolution are going to raise a Betsy Ross flag on our flagpole in front of the museum. And at 5:30 to 7:30, people are going to be invited inside to enjoy an exhibition called Kentucky 250, which the event will include the exhibition, but also reenactors. It's going to include live music, and people are going to be able to see a collection, again, Dr. R. Watha Medley and Jeanette Napier Medley's personal collection of early Kentucky art that may never be seen again and has never been seen outside their home. It's really phenomenal.
0: Oh, wow. Now, wait a minute. Early Kentucky art, what are we talking about?
2: Brenner, we're talking Sawyer, we're talking all the greats of Kentucky art from the early 19th century, late 18th century.
0: Wow.
2: And it's just gorgeous. The amount of art that is gathered in this one place holds its own anywhere in the state. This collection is a phenomenal collection, and we're so grateful.
1: Oh, wow.
0: It's a private collection that they've loaned for this.
2: Well, and the highlight is the portraits of, we contacted the seventh generation descendants of Colonel Abraham Owen, the man for whom Owensboro is named.
0: Yeah.
2: And they lent us portraits of Colonel Abraham Owen and his wife, Martha Dupuy Owen, that have never been seen outside the Stacy family. They live in Charleston, South Carolina. So they let us, we drove over there and picked up the paintings and we've installed them. They're covered now. No one can see them until the evening of the event.
1: Oh, wow. That's
2: until the
1: so
2: evening
1: cool.
2: of the event. Okay. So that'll be an unveiling, and that's the best thing, because Colonel Abraham Owen, in addition to being the man from Owensboro's name, the reason it is because he was alive during the Revolutionary War. This show is to celebrate the 250th anniversary of the United States.
0: Absolutely.
2: And so we're doing that
0: with
2: work that reaches back into Revolutionary times, but also celebrating the birth and the origins of Kentucky, our great Commonwealth.
0: Absolutely.
2: So this portrait, Colonel Abraham Owen, he died at the Battle of Tippecanoe, which was the beginning of the War of 1812. As it happens, in our collection, we have another portrait in our permanent collection of Joseph Hambledon Davis. Those men died on the same day in the same battle.
0: Oh. That is awesome.
2: And the legend is they were both riding white horses.
0: No
2: so it's
0: kidding.
2: A fascinating trip down historic Kentucky and the history of the country. Actually.
0: So this is Saturday at 5.
2: Saturday at 5 for the flag raising. Inside, it'll be 5:30 to 7:30. We have food. We have drink. It is open to everyone. We want to thank our sponsors.
0: Yes.
2: Our main sponsor is Owensboro Health, who has spent years realizing that the health of a community is integral to the visual arts. Visual arts really support and underpin the health of any community.
0: That's wonderful.
2: We also want to thank Modern Welding and Gene and Jackie Howard for their sponsorship of our reenactors. We're going to have three reenactors that evening.
0: That's great.
2: Which is fascinating. One of the reenactors is going to, Mark McCellus Mays is going to reenact the character of Crispus Attucks, who is an American whaler and sailor and stevedore in of African and Native American descent. He was the first casualty of the Revolutionary War.
0: Crispus, yeah. Absolutely.
2: Yes,
0: yeah.
2: Crispus Attucks. Then we're also going to have someone portraying Thomas Mosley, and who was a native Owensboroan and a member of the 9th Virginia Regiment. He was actually a very young man, and he's being portrayed by a young man named Ava Sieber. Do we have a few more minutes?
0: No, we don't.
2: Tell you a little bit more. we really appreciate everybody's help with this. And
0: my quick question for you, Jason, is there an admission charge?
2: There is no admission.
0: This is free? It is open.
2: It's free. It's open to the public. Please come down and celebrate the anniversary of our country and the birth of our Commonwealth of Kentucky.
0: You have got to go to the Owensboro Museum of Fine Art anytime, but this weekend in particular, on Saturday, it sounds great. It's at 901 Frederica there in Owensboro. It's just a beautiful facility. And my wife and I have been there a number of times.
2: Hopefully you have a chance to come this Saturday.
0: Thank you
2: very much.
0: Jason Hayden, the executive director, come back and see us again.
2: Yes, sir, anytime.
0: 847 at WIKY.
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0: Good morning. It is 8:50.
1: It's going to have a high today of 87. Could see some scattered thunderstorms. It's 74 now.
0: All right. We'll walk through the weather coming up the next few days with meteorologist Byron Douglas straight ahead after Gaga and Cooper.

0: 104FM WIKY, Lady Gaga, Bradley Cooper. Good morning. It is 8:53, meteorologist Byron Douglas.
1: All right. Good Thursday morning, Diane, Dennis, John. How are you?
2: Hey, Byron.
0: Well, Byron, you know, looking at the forecast, we've got a lot of rain. We do have a chance for isolated severe. We're a little skittish after 16 tornadoes Sunday.
1: Yeah, and I think our greatest threat, we do have that threat today, but the greatest threat, I think, overall would be Friday, perhaps into Saturday. Now, we have a new flood watch that kicks in at 4 p.m., and we'll go through Saturday morning, so we do have that threat. And generally, anything this morning is north of Interstate 64. But if you catch any storms tonight, this afternoon through tonight, damaging winds the primary threat, and winds up to about 58. Large hail is less of a concern. And then for tomorrow morning, we could see two rounds, perhaps up to three, of showers and storms. We'll have to watch that morning round. A few severe storms possible. We do have that spin-up tornado threat Friday afternoon into Friday night. Highs will be at 81. Showers and storms Friday night. And then on Saturday, some showers and storms. We have a level one threat. Isolated severe thunderstorms during that time frame. Kind of a better setup during the afternoon and evening. So not a large volume of storms. However, it doesn't break down the severity of any potential storm.
0: Excellent point. And, we'll just have to stay close. The WIKY and the 14 First Alert Weather Center will walk you through it. Now, what happens after Saturday?
1: The heat will build on Sunday at 93, but we'll probably have heat advisories into next week. At temperatures 97 Monday, 97 Tuesday.
0: Ooh.
1: And that's about where we're going to be on Wednesday and Thursday. So this could last all the way into the 4th. And that heat index, you could prepare for about 105 to 110. Now, we haven't had a lot of practice with the heat. The hottest day so far, we only had a few days in the 90s, has been at 92. So we'll knock that out next week. But then we'll have less opportunities for some showers and storms during that time frame, transition into a drier pattern overall.
0: All right. All together now, going into the 4th of July, hotter than a firecracker.
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2: Partly to mostly sunny, a few isolated storms during the afternoon. Can't rule out a few severe storms. Highs at 87. Flash flood watch will begin at 4 p.m., go all the way until Saturday morning. Showers and storms mainly late tonight, lows down to 70. Showers and storms likely on Friday. A few severe thunderstorms are possible, along with some torrential rainfall. Highs at 81. That continues into Friday night. More showers and storms. Lows to 71. Saturday, mostly cloudy. A 70% chance of showers and storms. High temps in the mid-80s. And we also have that isolated risk for a few severe thunderstorms with those highs in the mid-80s. I'm meteorologist Byron Douglas with weather updates all day from 104.1 WIKY.
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1: Well, we are going to have some sunshine, but could see some scattered afternoon thunderstorms. High about 87. It is 76.
0: All right, let's get to the wiki word because it continues to grow.
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0: 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Selena Gomez, Same Old Love. Did she get married or is she engaged or something?
1: I got to look it up.
0: I can't remember now.
1: I know she's someone on BFFs with Tay Tay.
0: Oh, you got to figure she's going to be, if not the the maid of honor, pretty close. And it all indications, Casey Miss says, you know, we love keeping up on this gossip, but all indications are that it's going to happen at Madison Square Garden. There was a permit granted to block the streets. They're putting up a tent that's going to hold 1,000 people.
1: Selena is married. She's married to music producer Benny Blanco. They got married last September.
0: Last September. I knew it was pretty recent.
1: Yeah.
0: All right, so there we go. They're going to be at the wedding. You can count on that. Mm-hmm. Because they're best of friends. And where did they meet? Where did they meet, Diane?
1: They were both dating various Jonas Brothers. Their world is so different than mine.
0: Here's what we're going to do. We're going to give away a Froyo party. We haven't done this in a while.
1: Mm-mm.
0: Let's do it now.
2: Hello.
0: Hey, Leslie, it's Dennis, John Bailey, and Diane Douglas calling from WIKY. Good morning.
2: Good morning.
0: We have a question for you. Do you know Tracy Woolsey?
2: Yes, I do. That is my mother.
1: Oh.
2: And she also works for me.
0: Well, she has some nice things to say about you at work.
1: Leslie goes above and beyond for all the animals she cares for. She does in-home care all hours of the day and night, and she also manages the business there, along with grooming any animal that comes her way. She does so much for everyone else, but she never stops to take time or anything special for herself. Her daughters, her animals, and family and friends always come before herself.
0: Well, here's what we're going to do, Leslie. We're gonna give you from Orange Leaf Frozen Yogurt a Froyo party.
1: I know, for you and 12 people. How does that sound in the hot weather?
2: That sounds great.
1: Yeah, all the toppings, all the flavors, and you can do it whenever it's convenient for you.
2: Okay.
0: Congratulations. Keep up the great work.
2: All right. Thank you so much. I appreciate it.
0: All right. Now, you can get in on this, too. You, too, can have a Froyo party from Orange Leaf Frozen Yogurt.
1: Yeah, if you want to, you know, nominate somebody, it's easy to do. You go to WIKY.com, you click on Orange Leaf, you can fill it out at our website, or text the word Froyo, F-R-O-Y-O, to 82474.
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0: 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I mean, I can't believe we're only a week away, yeah. 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
1: Partly sunny with an isolated afternoon thunderstorm possible, high of 87. Overnight mostly cloudy with showers likely. The low 70 for Friday. Occasional showers and thunderstorms. Some of those could be severe with a high of 81. And for Saturday mostly cloudy with a 70% chance of showers and thunderstorms. A high of 85.

lots of landmines out there for sure. Yes, Pat Benatar, Love is a Battlefield. I'm Amy Adams, $350 in the WikiWord jackpot. 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

0: 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If you're looking for a free thing to do this weekend, hopefully the rain stays away, head on out to Field Day at the Red Cross on Stockwell in Evansville. That's where ham radio operators from the tri-state will be gathering for Field Day. It's happening Saturday from 1 until Sunday 1. So 24 hours. And like I said, it's a lot of fun. And it is the day, the single most popular on the air. It's an event held annually in the U.S. and Canada. More than 35,000 radio amateurs gathered with their clubs, friends, to operate from remote locations. Just happens to be Red Cross this weekend. And do it. It's a lot of fun. It's a picnic. It's a camp out, practice for emergencies, an informal contest, and most of all, fun. And maybe you'll want to go and get your license. There's different levels to that. My husband's a ham radio operator. And when I was a kid, I took a Morse code class. That's about as far as I got with that. So it's Field Day happening at the American Red Cross this weekend.
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We're having a great Thursday. Rain in the forecast. 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And you can win tickets to Burdett Park Aquatic Center so you can go on a sunny day. 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
5: Partly sunny with an isolated afternoon thunderstorm possible, high of 87. Overnight, mostly cloudy with showers likely. The low 70 for Friday, occasional showers and thunderstorms. Some of those could be severe with a high of 81. And for Saturday, mostly cloudy with a 70% chance of showers and thunderstorms, a high of 85.

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I'm Amy Adams with $350 in the WikiWord jackpot. 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

0: 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Holidays in the Sky is back at Holiday World. 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

104 FM WIKY. The heat is going to be cranked up next week, I'm telling you. And tomorrow will be a great opportunity for you to try to win some tickets with the Wiki Morning Show. Journey back to the 90s with them at 6:20 and two tickets to Burdett Park Aquatic Center to be in your hand.

0: 104 FM WIKY. I've got a message for you from the Evansville Parks Foundation. Due to unfavorable weather conditions, tonight's Music in the Park concert at Aiken Park has been canceled. And they say to attend their next concert on July 9th. It's going to be at Garvin Park near the new playground.
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1: 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Havoc on a learner's permit. 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
2: 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Work on Section 3 of the I-69 Ohio River Crossing is entering its final months. Concrete pours for the deck of the last approach bridge are expected to be completed this summer. The three bridges of the I-69 project are expected to begin early next year, and they're scheduled to be completed in 2031. When done, Interstate 69 will stretch from the Canadian border to the Mexican border 2,700 miles. A Greenville, Kentucky woman is accused of driving drunk on a flat tire and destroying mailboxes in her path. According to Madisonville police, it happened at the intersection of East Center and Midtown. Officers found Rihanna Maya in her SUV in a parking lot, smelling strongly of marijuana and unsteady on her feet. It was also discovered she had only a learner's permit. Maya was taken to the Hopkins County Jail on several charges. And the Evansville Otters are in search of a new general manager. Trevor Lakens was hired near the beginning of the year and has been in the role for about 6 months. He was the ninth general manager in team history and previously worked as the director of sales for a AAA affiliate for the New York Yankees. The club has not announced who will be taking over as general manager. Lakin's reason for stepping down unknown. This is WIKY News.
3: ABC News, I'm Chuck Severson. The Supreme Court rules that the Trump administration can turn away asylum seekers at the U.S.-Mexico border, can stop them from even stepping foot on U.S. soil. The High Court also cleared the way for the Trump administration to cancel temporary protective status for Syrians and Haitians. Advocates for Haitians urge Congress to extend TPS or many will die. U.S. help on the way to Venezuela after deadly earthquakes overnight. Secretary of State Marco Rubio says search and rescue teams are headed there from Los Angeles and Virginia.
4: The airport there is badly damaged, so we'll have to rely on the Department of War to deploy assets there.
3: At least 164 people are confirmed dead and nearly 1,000 injured. The Federal Reserve's primary metric for gauging inflation is out. Last month, inflation accelerated 4.1% over May of last year. Tennis great Chris Everett says tests show her ovarian cancer has returned. She says she's had surgery as a first step. This is ABC News.
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6: From ABC News Wall Street Now. Surging energy prices drove inflation again last month. The Consumer Price Index for May, the Fed's favorite inflation gauge, was up 0.4% from April, but 4.1% above May of 2025. Wall Street's investors feared that inflation would be worse, so stocks actually opened higher. Going into the midday, the Dow was ahead 440 points and in record territory. The S&P was up 0.2%, but the Nasdaq was off 0.5%. Volkswagen has struck a multi-billion-dollar deal to sell its majority stake in an engine maker that it acquired 8 years ago. The automaker is selling its 51% stake in Everlance to Bain Capital. And Google is about to let more travelers get through airport security without taking out their driver's licenses. The TSA and Google are expanding a program that allows passengers to use ID information they've stored in their Google wallets to go through airport security checkpoints. Jim Ryan, ABC News.
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0: Brian Adams, summer of 69 on WIKY. 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

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The Wiki Word, what's on the way at around 10 after the hour? Right now, it is Charles Kelly. Can't lose.

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2: Partly sunny with an isolated afternoon thunderstorm possible, high of 87. Overnight, mostly cloudy with showers likely, the low 70. For Friday, occasional showers and thunderstorms. Some of those could be severe with a high of 81. And for Saturday, mostly cloudy with a 70% chance of showers and thunderstorms, a high of 85.

Yeah, I believe him too. Bruno Mars, I just might. I'm Amy Adams. $350 in the WikiWord jackpot. 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

0: John Mellencamp, R-O-C-K in the USA on W-I-K-Y. Of course, 250 years. Our birthday is coming up on the 4th, and it's a great time to celebrate. So guess where I'm going to be at all Saturday? It's going to blow for me. Yeah, I'll be at Big Kaboom's Fireworks. Get my play on words there? Yeah. In fact, they have two locations. I will be at the Boonville location from noon to 2, and they are on Highway 261 across from Quail Crossing. And then I'm going to drive all the way back to the west side of Evansville, and I will be at their Hogue Road location from, 3 to 5. Yeah, that's a long day, isn't it? Anyway, they have anything and everything from fountains and firecrackers to the new 2026 gorgeous waterfall artillery shells, I'm telling you. And they can also set up shows for you. You know, they're professionals just, you know, like that. That's all happening on Saturday. Of course, they're open now. Go get your fireworks for the 4th with 104 FM WIKY.
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0: 104 FM, WIKY, L King, X's and O's. And we do have a chance for some bad weather this afternoon, this evening. And because of that, the Evansville Parks Foundation has canceled Music in the Park, the concert they were going to have at Aiken Park. So they want you to know that they are going to have another concert on July the 9th at Garvin Park. They want you to be there, and it's going to be near that new playground. So bring the kids.
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5: Partly sunny with an isolated afternoon thunderstorm possible, high of 87. Overnight, mostly cloudy with showers likely. The low 70 for Friday, occasional showers and thunderstorms. Some of those could be severe with a high of 81. And for Saturday, mostly cloudy with a 70% chance of showers and thunderstorms, a high of 85.

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I'm Amy Adams. 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

0: Jovi, you give love a bad name, and I know exactly who you are. We've been talking about you. I'm Amy Adams. Play the culture quiz tomorrow morning at 8:20. Oh, my gosh. Please take me with you if you win. Tickets to see Mike Campbell and the Dirty Knobs. They're going to be at the Brown County Music Center July 15th, as a matter of fact. And if you didn't know this, Mike Campbell was the guitarist. He also helped write songs with Tom Petty and the Heartbreakers. So it's going to be a good time.
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$350 in the Wiki Word jackpot. Brian, you know what? He's going to be in here for Aaron today. He's going to have the Wiki Word coming your way at around 10 after the hour. Hang around for that. Cindy Lauper right now, time after time on Wiki.

0: and the Blowfish only want to be with you on WIKY. Well, if you had plans to go out tonight to listen to some great music at Aiken Park, well, those have been canceled. The Evansville Parks Foundation, because of, you know, the weather, potentially bad weather coming our way, music in the park at Aiken Park has been canceled. But they say, you know what? They have another concert coming up at Garvin Park, right next to that new playground, on July the 9th. And you are more than welcome to come and listen to some music. And it's all for free.
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10: From the WIKY newsroom, I'm Bob Freeman. No one hurt after an accident involving an EVSC school bus this morning. According to EVSC spokesman Jason Webkenberg, the bus was traveling on Petersburg Road when it hit some construction equipment as it was going through a construction site. The bus was carrying several athletes from Central High School. Still no paychecks for employees at Oakland City University, and OCU President Ron Dempsey isn't expecting $1 million donors payment to come through. Dr. Dempsey has given more than a dozen pushed-back dates for when the money was supposed to arrive. He says $4 million in patent investor money is supposed to be available tomorrow. More than 100 former employees are owed 4 missed paychecks. OCU was given a financial issue designation this week following sanctions from the Department of Education. An Evansville woman has been charged with 2 counts of felony arson. 37-year-old Cynthia Weinzaffel is accused of setting a fire in the 1100 block of North Garvin Street last month. Police believe Weinzaffel intentionally started that fire, which left one person hurt. She's being held in the Vandenberg County Jail on a $10,000 bond. A nearly 100-year-old church destroyed during Sunday's tornado outbreak is getting financial help from the community. Church members at Blythe Chapel in Owensville say insurance money won't be enough to cover the cost to rebuild the church, so a GoFundMe has been set up. As of this morning, more than $2,600 had been donated. I'm Bob Freeman, and you're up to date on 104 FM WIKY.

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1: The National Weather Service has issued a severe thunderstorm warning for portions of the WIKY listening area. 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

Justin Bieber and Ghost, 104 FM WIKY, Brian Metcalf with you. We're expecting some thunder boomers later this afternoon, if they have moved in already. And due to those unfavorable weather conditions, Evansville Parks Foundation has canceled tonight's Music at the Park at Aiken Park. And, you know, due to safety concerns and whatnot.

0: National Weather Service has issued a severe thunderstorm warning for portions of the WIKY listening area. 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
1: The National Weather Service in Paducah has issued a severe thunderstorm warning for eastern Gibson County in southwestern Indiana until 3:30 p.m. At 3:12 p.m., a severe thunderstorm was located over Princeton, moving east at 25 miles per hour. Expected hazards include 60 miles per hour wind gusts and quarter-size hail. This is a radar-indicated threat. The following impacts are expected. Hail damage to vehicles is expected. Expect wind damage to roofs, siding, and trees. Locations impacted include Princeton, Fort Branch, Oakland City, Patoka, Francisco, Somerville, and Mackey. This includes Interstate 69 in Indiana between mile markers 26 and 38. Repeating, a severe thunderstorm warning has been issued until 3:30 p.m. for the following county, Gibson, Indiana.
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0: 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Jeff Lyons will have more details about the forecast coming up in minutes on 104 FM WYKY.
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1: The National Weather Service has issued a severe thunderstorm warning for portions of the WIKY listening area. Here's the details on 104 FM WIKY.

0: The National Weather Service in Paducah has issued a severe thunderstorm warning for southeastern Gibson County in southwestern Indiana, southwestern Pike County in southwestern Indiana until 3:45 p.m. or 4:45 p.m. At 3:20 p.m. or 4:20 p.m., a severe thunderstorm was located near Oakland City, moving east at 20 miles per hour. Expected hazards include 60 miles per hour wind gusts and quarter-size hail. This is a radar-indicated threat. The following impacts are expected. Hail damage to vehicles is expected. Expect wind damage to roofs, siding, and trees. Locations impacted include Oakland City, Francisco, Somerville, Spurgeon, and Mackey. This includes Interstate 69 in Indiana between mile markers 23 and 38. Repeating, a severe thunderstorm warning has been issued until 3:45 p.m. or 4:45 p.m. for the following counties in Indiana, Gibson, and Pike.
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6: Well, Jeff, the storms haven't quite arrived yet, but they are definitely on the way from what I hear.
4: Yeah, the atmosphere is ripe, and the Storm Prediction Center has upgraded the risk for severe weather across the tri-state, especially tomorrow. There is a threat for tornadoes again, so that's all kind of new and not welcomed, as it turns out.
6: Well, no kidding. I thought I saw something about some possible hail in some of these storms, too.
4: Yeah, we've had some hail, or will have some hail with these storms. Nothing showing here this afternoon, but hail and wind are usually the biggest culprits here with severe weather this time of the year, and flooding rainfall. And there's actually a flood watch that will go all the way through to Saturday. So if we get a lot of storms in the same spot, we will likely see some flooding out there in addition to the wind and hail.
6: And from what I gather, with the light at the end of the tunnel, there also comes the summertime heat.
4: Yeah, it turns out it's a furnace at the end of the tunnel. Then next week, extreme heat will be the problem. So we'll see the heat index 105 to 110. That's a hazardous range, you know, if you're out there doing strenuous activity and you're not acclimated to the heat.
6: Gibson County and Pike County, you are under a severe thunderstorm warning. And that's going on right now. 86 and partly cloudy skies here in Evansville thus far. 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

WIKY Traffic Watch. Got some traffic delays due to an overturned semi. This is on I-69 at 152B near the northbound curb. Henderson police say the semi is leaking fluid on the road. No word yet on when those northbound lanes will be open again. As always, if you spot a traffic problem, make sure you let us know, 451-2104. 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

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Brian Metcalf with you. Got that overturned semi in Henderson on I-69 at 152B. That's near the northbound curve that's leaking fluid. And under a severe thunderstorm warning, Pike and Gibson County at the moment. 104 FM WIKY's Maroon 5.

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0: 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News with Bob Freeman coming up. 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
16: From the WIKY newsroom, I'm Bob Freeman. The trial for the man accused of killing three people in their Hobstadt home in May of last year is underway now in Gibson County. 77-year-old Patrick Wade is accused of shooting his wife and two members of her family in the head. A fourth person in the house was shot in the chest and neck, but he survived. Wade was ruled mentally competent to stand trial earlier this year. His lawyers say Wade was the victim of elder abuse from his wife and her family. Political bickering in Evansville, where Republicans are saying the city is prioritizing Pride Month over America 250. The Vandenberg County GOP sent out a press release today saying the city council made time to pass a resolution recognizing June as Pride Month, but isn't giving the same attention to America 250. Democrats are calling the statement petty and accuse Republicans of taking petty shots. One thing both parties can agree on is there's room for both. The city says Mayor Stephanie Terry will issue an

0: capacity. The sanitation department issued her two summonses, $75 for littering and $100 for impeding operations. The woman returned the trash can, and city sanitation posted a photo of it with the caption, "Home sweet home."
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3: Scattered thunderstorms tonight, a few may be strong with a low of 69. Friday, more severe storms possible. Again, heavy rainfall possible with a high of 84. On Saturday, showers and thunderstorms, heavy rainfall, flooding possible and a high of 85. I'm Chief Meteorologist Jeff Lyons with your 14 First Alert forecast on 104 FM, WIKY.
4: For our neighbors to the north, those severe thunderstorms in Pike and Gibson County have now expired as of 3:45 Central, 4:45 Eastern. So just FYI, under partly cloudy skies and 84 in Evansville with Pharrell Williams, 104 FM, WIKY.

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104 FM WIKY, Sir Elton John, Britney Spears, Hold Me Closer. At 424, Brian Metcalf with you. Got an update, a traffic update, if you will, on the situation just south of the bridge off I-69 Henderson coming up. Also, some other accidents to report. 104 FM WIKY, Billy Joel.

0: 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WIKY Traffic Watch. Got some traffic delays due to an overturned semi. This is on I-69 at 152B near the northbound curve. Henderson police say the semi is leaking fluid on the road. No word yet on when those northbound lanes will be open again. Other than that, just a property damage accident in the Zaxby's lot. As always, if you spot a traffic problem, make sure you let us know, 451-2104. Buying or selling your home, call Doreen Hallenberger with Remax Revolution today.
1: 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The National Weather Service has issued a severe thunderstorm warning for portions of the WIKY listening area. Here's the details on 104 FM WIKY.

0: The National Weather Service in Paducah has issued a severe thunderstorm warning for southwestern Warwick County in southwestern Indiana, northeastern Vandenberg County in southwestern Indiana until 4:45 p.m. At 4:25 p.m., a severe thunderstorm was located over Melody Hill, moving east at 20 miles per hour. Expected hazards include 60 miles per hour wind gusts and quarter-size hail. This is a radar-indicated threat. The following impacts are expected. Hail damage to vehicles is expected. Expect wind damage to roofs, siding, and trees. Locations impacted include Evansville, Newburgh, Chandler, and Melody Hill. This includes Interstate 69 in Indiana between mile markers 5 and 16. Repeating, a severe thunderstorm warning has been issued until 4:45 p.m. for the following counties in Indiana, Vandenberg, and Warwick.
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5: Scattered thunderstorms tonight. A few may be strong with a low of 69. Friday, more severe storms possible. Again, heavy rainfall possible with a high of 84. On Saturday, showers and thunderstorms. Heavy rainfall, flooding possible and a high of 85. I'm Chief Meteorologist Jeff Lyons with your 14 First Alert forecast on 104 FM WIKY.
3: And as of a few moments ago, we are under a severe thunderstorm warning for Warrick and Vandenberg County. And that is in effect until 4:56, as per the National Weather Service. 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

remember those road trip games growing up? Didn't we used to call the one headlight vehicles padiddles or something? I think so. 104 FM WIKY, 442 Brian Metcalf with you. Vandenberg and Warren Counties, you are under a severe thunderstorm warning until 4:56 p.m. Still riding the storm out, so to speak. Roughly 15 more minutes or so. A little bit less than that. So take cover if things are really bad where you are, which they very well might be. 104 FM WIKY.

practically a sold-out show on the 17th of the Ford Center Final Frontier Tour Journey. 104 FM WIKY. Brian Metcalf with you. Still got a few minutes left on that severe thunderstorm warning for Vandenberg and Warr County. Last I checked on the radar, that cell is just under Boonville.

0: 104 FM, WIKY, The Chain Smokers and Halsey and Closer. 456, you know what that means. Vandenberg and Warwick County severe thunderstorm warning has officially expired because, well, it's 456. Last check, that cell was just south of Boonville, making its way kind of east by southeast. And there's bound to be more storm activity. And as always, we will keep tabs on the weather situation, your primary emergency alert station here in Evansville in the tri-state, 104 FM WIKY, where tomorrow morning, 6:20, one more chance to journey back to the 90s with the Wiki Morning Show, your chance to win two tickets to Burdett Park Aquatic Center. Bob Freeman's got your news coming up, and Jeff Lyons with your forecast next.
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4: From the WIKY newsroom, I'm Bob Freeman. No one hurt after an accident involving an EVSC school bus this morning. According to EVSC spokesman Jason Webkenberg, the bus was traveling on Petersburg Road when it hit some construction equipment as it was going through a construction site. The bus was carrying several athletes from Central High School. Still no paychecks for employees at Oakland City University. And OCU President Ron Dempsey isn't expecting $1 million donors payment to come through. Dr. Dempsey has given more than a dozen pushed back dates for when the money was supposed to arrive. He says $4 million in patent investor money is supposed to be available tomorrow. More than 100 former employees are owed four missed paychecks. OCU was given a financial issue designation this week following sanctions from the Department of Education. An Evansville woman has been charged with two counts of felony arson. 37-year-old Cynthia Weinzaffel is accused of setting a fire in the 1100 block of North Garvin Street last month. Police believe Weinzaffel intentionally started that fire, which left one person hurt. She's being held in the Vandenberg County Jail on a $10,000 bond. A nearly 100-year-old church destroyed during Sunday's tornado outbreak is getting financial help from the community. Church members at Blythe Chapel in Owensville say insurance money won't be enough to cover the cost to rebuild the church, so a GoFundMe has been set up. As of this morning, more than $2,600 had been donated. I'm Bob Freeman, and you're up to date on 104 FM WIKY.
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15: Scattered thunderstorms tonight, a few may be strong with a low of 69. Friday, more severe storms possible. Again, heavy rainfall possible with a high of 84. On

I thought strange in that movie when it first came out, even as a kid, is that in a town where allegedly dancing was not allowed, suddenly there were like a bunch of professionally trained dancers in this dance hall. Yeah, it's amazing, right? Footloose, Kenny Loggins from the movie Footloose, 104 FM WIKY. 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

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Brian Medcalf with you. Holidays in the Sky is back at Holiday World, going on now through August the 3rd. 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

0: 104 FM WIKY is Whitney Houston. 525 Brian Metcalf with you this afternoon. The rain is coming down, and in case you didn't hear, it's a flash flood warning for parts of Vandenberg, Warwick, and even Spencer counties until like the 7 o'clock hour. Okay. 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
5: From ABC News, Wall Street Now. Market indexes were mixed. The Dow was up 72 points at the end of Thursday trading. The S&P 500 was unchanged after a roller coaster day of trading, and the NASDAQ fell 118 points. Chipmaker Micron Technology helped drive market gains. Shares were up more than 16% after the company reported much stronger than expected profit and revenue for the latest quarter. Strong demand for computer memory and storage is turning into higher prices for customers. Microsoft and Apple both announced price hikes on consumer products. Microsoft upping Xbox prices by at least $100. And Apple raised prices of Macintosh computers by more than 15%. The announcement sent Apple shares into a slump that helped drag down the S&P 500. Department of Commerce reported the U.S. economy expanded at 2.1% in the first quarter of the year, marking a rebound from the 0.5% growth at the end of last year that was weighed down by a lengthy government shutdown. Chuck Sievertson, ABC News.
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7: Well, Jeff, we already have some storm activity here in the tri-state.
8: Yeah, the atmosphere is ripe, and the Storm Prediction Center has upgraded the risk for severe weather across the tri-state, especially tomorrow. There is a threat for tornadoes again, so that's all kind of new and not welcomed, as it turns out.
7: Well, no kidding. I thought I saw something about some possible hail in some of these storms, too.
8: Yeah, we've had some hail, or will have some hail with these storms. Hail and wind are usually the biggest culprits here with severe weather this time of the year, and flooding rainfall. And there's actually a flood watch that will go all the way through Saturday. So if we get a lot of storms in the same spot, we will likely see some flooding out there in addition to the wind and hail.
7: And from what I gather, with the light at the end of the tunnel, there also comes the summertime heat.
8: Yeah, it turns out it's a furnace at the end of the tunnel. Then next week, extreme heat will be the problem. So we'll see the heat index 105 to 110. That's a hazardous range, you know, if you're out there doing strenuous activity and you're not acclimated to the heat.
7: We are currently under a flash flood warning for the foreseeable future. And more storms possibly on the way as well. So keep it right here, your primary emergency alert radio station, 104 FM WIKY. Stormy weather in 71 in Evansville. Lady Gaga and Bruno Mars.

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104 FM WIKY, Eddie Money, Ronnie Spector, Brian Medcalf with you. If it weren't for Google, I would still have no idea what opalite is. According to Google, according to AI, it's a translucent synthetic glass crafted to mimic the iridescent beauty of natural opal. Thanks, Google.

0: Shawn Mendes, 104 FM WIKY. In case you missed the announcement from earlier, due to the unfavorable weather conditions, tonight's Music at the Park concert at Aiken Park has been canceled. And make sure you make plans to attend their next concert, Music in the Park, that is, July 9th at Garvin Park near the new playground. Sometimes the weather doesn't always cooperate with these things. Speaking of which, Jeff Lyons has your forecast coming up in just a little bit and news with Bob Freeman in a few on 104 FM WIKY.
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12: From the WIKY newsroom, I'm Bob Freeman. The trial for the man accused of killing three people in their Hobstadt home in May of last year is underway now in Gibson County. 77-year-old Patrick Wade is accused of shooting his wife and two members of her family in the head. A fourth person in the house was shot in the chest and neck, but he survived. Wade was ruled mentally competent to stand trial earlier this year. His lawyers say Wade was the victim of elder abuse from his wife and her family. Political bickering in Evansville, where Republicans are saying the city is prioritizing Pride Month over America 250. The Vandenberg County GOP sent out a press release today saying the city council made time to pass a resolution recognizing June as Pride Month, but isn't giving the same attention to America 250. Democrats are calling the statement petty and accuse Republicans of taking petty shots. One thing both parties can't agree on is there's room for both. The city says Mayor Stephanie Terry will issue an official proclamation next week and is coordinating America 250 festivities with the downtown Evansville Economic Improvement District. No more trash-talking the trash-can-stealing Knicks fan. ABC's Aaron Katursky tells us the blue and orange receptacle has been returned, and the woman who took it got canned by her employer.
13: On the day of the Knicks parade, the woman unceremoniously dumped an overflowing public waste basket onto the sidewalk, grabbed both ends, and walked off. Her employer, J.P. Morgan Chase, says she's no longer with the company. The bank did not say what her job was, but added she was not attending the parade in an official capacity. The sanitation department issued her two summonses, $75 for littering and $100 for impeding operations. The woman returned the trash can, and city sanitation posted a photo of it with the caption, "Home sweet home."
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15: Showers and thunderstorms this evening. A few may be severe with a low of 69 overnight. More thunderstorms Friday. Again, a few may be severe with damaging winds, hail, and flooding rainfall. A high of 84. Saturday, showers and thunderstorms. A few strong with a high of 85. I'm Chief Meteorologist Jeff Lyons with your 14 First Alert forecast on 104 FM. WIKY.

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104 FM WIKY, Lewis Capaldi, Brian Metcalf with you. I think the girlfriend is trying to talk herself out of the dental appointment she has scheduled for Monday, and I'm going to drive her to it, you know, get it handled, get her fixed up so she's no longer in pain. She's trying to talk herself out of it because, you know, she has anxiety issues. Trying to talk herself into using up her season pass at Holiday World's Fest Safari. I'm like, well, I get the Holiday World is always a good time. It's going to be more fun when you're healed up. That being said, Holidays in the Sky is back at Holiday World now through August 3rd. 500 drones and an all-new show. And we have a chance for you to win a pair of free tickets to Holiday World Splash Safari when you text the word WORLD to 82474.

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0: 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Tom Petty doing a little free falling. 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Culture Quiz 820, the Tri-State's favorite question and answer game. You got one more chance to win tickets to go see Mike Campbell and the Dirty Knobs at the Brown County Music Center July 15th. Mike Campbell, of course, the same Mike Campbell who was the guitarist for Tom Petty's band, The Heartbreakers. Yeah, see, would correlate the Tom Petty, which is played into the Mike Campbell thing. One more chance to win those tickets tomorrow, 8:20, with a culture quiz at WIKY.
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5: Sightings from across Indiana report unidentified moments of play appearing out of thin air. Sources confirm that the new Space Invaders scratch-off and fast play games have landed. The fate of fun lies in your hands. Blast off into a delightful new dimension with out-of-this-world prizes up to $100,000. 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Intergalactic champions of play. Must be 18 or older to play. Please play responsibly.
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Did you hear about this? Lionel Richie had to cut his performance short in St. Paul, Minnesota last night. He needed to sit down while performing one of his up-tempo hits. He went on to perform Three Times a Lady before the intermission and did not return. His reps didn't reveal an official diagnosis. On tour with Earth, Wind & Fire, that band's drummer claimed Richie was dehydrated. Lionel went on to the hospital as a precaution. Here's that song that wore Lionel out from 1986, Dancing on the Ceiling, 104 FM WIKY.

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And here I go again on my own. To today's favorites. Evansville's best variety is on 104.1 WIKY.

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